0: I'll never forget that first day at Pitt. Me and my father worked a 72-hour shift, and then we walked home 43 miles through snow in his bare feet, huddled inside his clothes made out of old sacks. Eventually we trudged over hill until we could see street light twinkling in our village. My father smiled down at me through icicles hanging off his nose. "Nearly home now, lad," he said. We stumbled into house and stood there freezing cold and tired out, shivering and miserable in front of meagre fire. "Any road," my mum says. "Cheer up, lads. I've got you some nice brown bread and butter for your tea." My father went crackers. He reached out and gently pulled my mum towards him, bit throat. "You big, fat, idle, ugly wart," he said. "You great, useless, spawny-eyed, parrot-faced wazzock." He had a way with words, my father. He'd been to college, you know. "You've been out playing bingo all afternoon instead of getting some proper snap ready for me and this lad," he explained to me poor little purple-faced mum. Then turning to me, he said, "Arthur?" He could never remember my name. "Here's half a crown. Nip down to Chipoil and get us a nice piece of haddock for us tea. Man cannot live by bread alone." You were a right day to me, father. He said as how working folk should have some dignity and pride and self-respect, and as how they should come home to summer warm and cheerful. And then he threw me mum on fire. We didn't have no tellies or shoes or bedclothes. We made his own fun in them days. Do you know, when I were a lad, you could get a tram down into town, buy three new suits and an overcoat, four pair of good boots, go and see George for me at Palace Theatre, get blind drunk, have some steak and chips, a bunch of bananas and three stone of monkey nuts, and still have change out in a farthing. With lots of things in them days they haven't got today. Rickets, diphtheria, Hitler. And by, we did look well going to school with no backside in his trousers and all his little heads painted purple because we had ringworm. They don't know they're born today.
1: Now, back to truly great songs. All night.

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1: 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See, it's burning me to hold on to this. I know this is something I gotta do, but that don't mean I want to. What I'm trying to say is that

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2: From the Sky News Centre at 2, President Volodymyr Zelensky says it's painful when Donald Trump chooses a different side in Ukraine's war with Russia. He's met with the Prime Minister at Downing Street just days after the US announced a diesel deal with Moscow. Meanwhile, Kyiv says its ability to counter Russian drones is being disrupted by SpaceX's slowdown of some Starlink services. Mr. Zelensky says they've been experiencing issues.
3: It's a pity that we had also some difficulties. What I want to discuss with Andy about Starlink and about intelligence. I mean, a lot of different surprises on which you can't count when you have real partnership.
2: The first day of Russell Brand's rape trial has seen the prosecution call him a ruthless and manipulative predator. The 51-year-old actor and comedian denies seven historical sex assault charges against him. The family of the four people killed in a suspected arson attack on a house in Ireland are urging whoever carried it out to own up. Two adults and two children died when the house in Waterford went up in flames early yesterday. The King's expected to send private well wishes to the Pope following his cancer diagnosis. Pope Leo's recovering in hospital after having surgery. Manchester City have been beaten 4-2 by PSG in their first home game since the Premier League handed it down its guilty verdict. Ex-manager Pep Guardiola was watching as the Champions League holders took control before Erling Haaland parred two back. Bosenzo Maresca says it was a tough match.
4: It's already difficult when you are 0-0, but then in 2 minutes you concede two goals, and probably we lost a little bit of balance, the distance between players, and we struggled first half. Second half, we adjust something, and again, I think we were much, much, much better.
2: Elsewhere, Aston Villa trounced Fenerbahce 6-0 and Liverpool beat Lusk 6-3. And Celine Dion says it's a true honour to join the Barbie legacy. Toymaker Mattel's made a new collectible doll honouring the Canadian superstar. That's the latest. I'm Imani Rana.
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1: From the Sky News Centre at 3, Ukraine's president says he feels betrayed by Donald Trump and warned he's on the wrong side of history over America's oil deal with Russia. Volodymyr Zelensky met with Andy Burnham at Downing Street, where he was given a ceremonial welcome. The pair agreed that Moscow has no interest in peace as the UK looks to bolster its support. John Foreman's a former UK defence attaché in Kyiv.
2: An attempt to deflect from his own catastrophic decision to attack Iran and make the world oil price shoot up. He's now casting around for someone to blame. He can't blame himself because he's a narcissist, therefore he has to blame somebody else, therefore he's lighted upon President Zelensky and the Ukrainian people.
1: Russell Brand's been described as a ruthless and manipulative predator as his rape trial got underway. The actor and comedian, who denies 7 offences, is accused of assaulting women in a hotel room, a bar toilet and his own home. Multiple properties have been searched as part of an investigation into a suspected arson attack in Ireland which killed 4 people. Philip and Kim English and children Callum and Jaden died in the fire in Waterford on Tuesday. It's claimed 3 in 4 new jobs created in Britain over the past decade were in cities. Centre for Cities says urban areas added 1.9 million jobs between 2014 and 2024. London accounted for almost 2/3 of new higher paid jobs. Huge summer signing Bradley Barkel has silenced his Liverpool critics after his Champions League hat-trick. He scored half the goals as they cruised to a 6-3 win at Austrian side Lusk. Manager Andoni Iraola says it was a polished performance.
3: We attacked really well, especially first half. I think we found very good in the spaces in the pockets, spaces in behind. We thought the 3 players up front, and obviously second half probably it was more about exploiting the spaces, but I think offensively has been a very complete game.
1: And Manchester City lost 4-2 to defending champions PSG. It was their first home game since being found guilty of breaking Premier League financial rules. Aston Villa trounced Fenerbahce 6-0. That's the latest. I'm Imani Rana.
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1: 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I'm back with the shaker of soul, boss, most tolerant.

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1: From the Sky News Centre at 4, Volodymyr Zelensky says Donald Trump's diesel deal with Russia is a victory for Vladimir Putin. The Ukrainian president says the US leader's on the wrong side of history and that he felt betrayed by his Washington counterpart. He received a warm welcome at Downing Street, where Andy Burnham insisted Britain's support will not change. Ukrainian MP Lesia Vasilenko says Mr. Trump's costing lives.
2: The only way to stop this war is to make Russia stop. If Russia stops, there's no war. And I have said this many, many times. And if Ukraine suddenly stops defending itself, not fighting, but defending itself, there will be no Ukraine.
1: Russell Brand's rape trial seen the prosecution call him a ruthless and manipulative predator. The 51-year-old actor and comedian denies 7 historical sex assault charges against him. A UK-first cancer testing lab hopes to change how the illness is diagnosed across the NHS. The Royal Marsden Centre for Cancer Genomics is rolling out composite biomarkers, which combine info about patients and their specific tumour. Rightmove says asking rents have reached record highs. The property website says the average private tenant in Britain, excluding those in London, is now being advertised at more than £1,400 per month. The number of available properties is down 2% from last year, while demand's dropped by the same figure. And to sport, where Manchester City has been beaten 4-2 by PSG in their first home game since the Premier League handed down its guilty verdict. Ex-manager Pep Guardiola was watching as the Champions League holders took control before Erling Haaland parred 2 back. Enzo Maresca, the boss, says it was a tough match.
3: It's already difficult when you are nil-nil. But then in 2 minutes you concede 2 goals, and probably we lost a little bit of balance, the distance between players, and we struggled first half. Second half, we adjust something, and again, I think we were much, much, much better.
1: Elsewhere, Aston Villa trounced Fenerbahce 6-0, and Liverpool secured a 6-3 win at Austrian side Lusk. That's the latest. I'm Imani Brana.
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1: From the Sky News Centre at 5, Ukraine's president says he feels betrayed by Donald Trump and warned he's on the wrong side of history over America's oil deal with Russia. Volodymyr Zelensky met with Andy Burnham at Downing Street, where he was given a ceremonial welcome. The pair agreed that Moscow has no interest in peace as the UK looks to bolster its support. John Foremans, a former UK defence attaché in Kyiv.
2: An attempt to deflect from his own catastrophic decision to attack Iran and make the world oil price shoot up. He's now casting around for someone to blame. He can't blame himself because he's a narcissist, therefore he has to blame somebody else, therefore he's lighted upon President Zelensky and the Ukrainian people.
1: Normal People writer Sally Rooney's books have been pulled from sale in the UK over her support of Palestine Action. The Irish author previously said she donated money from her works and BBC TV adaptations of them to the banned group, who've been declared terrorists. The Home Office said the decision followed a rigorous and evidence-based process. Leading hospitality businesses are starting work with the government to provide jobs for 100,000 young people. McDonald's and Nando's are among the firms offering paid work for 3 years. A UK-first cancer testing lab hopes to change how the illness is diagnosed across the UK. The Royal Marsden Centre for Cancer Genomics is rolling out composite biomarkers, which combine information about patients and their specific tumour. Huge summer signing Bradley Barcola silenced his Liverpool critics after his Champions League hat-trick. He scored three as they cruised to a 6-3 win at Lusk. Manager Andoni Iraola says it was a polished performance.
3: We attacked really well, especially first half. I think we found very good in the spaces in the pockets, spaces in behind with the three players up front. And obviously second half probably it was more about exploiting the spaces. But I think offensively has been a very complete game.
1: Man City lost 4-2 to defending champions PSG. It was their first home game since being found guilty of breaking Premier League financial rules, and Aston Villa beat Fenerbahce 6-0. That's the latest. I'm Imani Rock.
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2: From the Sky News Centre at 6, there are fears tensions are mounting over housing needs in the UK as figures suggest less affluent parts are taking in a higher proportion of asylum seekers than wealthy areas. Home Office data shows the poorest tenth of neighbourhoods house 8 times as many migrants per person as the richest. Teresa Fitzjohns from a charity in Hindburn in Lancashire, where the asylum population is almost 4 times the national rate.
3: It needs a lot more social housing, housing that people can afford and that people can have dignity and respect again, where they can bring the children up in safety, and we just don't have that here anymore. It is becoming a ghost town.
2: Vladimir Zelensky says Donald Trump's diesel deal with Russia is a victory for Vladimir Putin. The Ukrainian president says the US leader's on the wrong side of history and that he felt betrayed by his Washington counterpart. Books by author Sally Rooney are being pulled from the shelves in the UK because of her support for Palestine Action. The Irish writer has previously said she donated money she'd made to the banned group. Airport drop-off charges will be reviewed by the government following sharp price increases in recent years. Analysis by the RAC found costs at major UK airports have typically risen by a third since last summer. Manchester City's boss believes his side deserved something out of their 4-2 Champions League loss to holders PSG. They fought back from 3-0 down in their first home match since the Premier League's guilty verdict. Enzo Maresca says they can learn lessons from the defeat.
4: Even if we concede 2 goals against probably the best team in Europe in this moment, we need to continue to do the right things, don't lose distance and these kind of things. And at the same time, I try to continue to learn from the players because I just arrived 3 months ago. Again, the feeling at the moment is very good.
2: Aston Villa hammered Turkish side Fenerbahce 6-0, overseen by Prince William. Bradley Barcola scored a hat-trick in Liverpool's 6-3 win at Austrian side LASK. That's the latest. I'm Kat Suave.
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20: 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I thought we were still going.
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underway. Spanish Stroll comes from Mink Deville. Welcome to Thursday morning. My last one for a couple of weeks, to be perfectly honest. It's a busy couple of weeks are coming up. I'm off down to Worcestershire first thing this morning, and then coming up on Saturday morning after I've got back from Worcestershire, I've got to go and be taken all the way to Heathrow. Oh, joy of joys, eh? I know you can hardly wait. I'm intrigued to know who's coming in for me. Chuckles is going to take himself a couple of weeks off as well. Just because he can.

Harold Melvin and the Blue Notes. So what do we got this Thursday morning for you? Well, of course, we've got some missing words. We've got our 7:33 this morning, which will take you to a year in history, and I'm not too sure exactly which one. And of course, we've got some events that are going on. Like, for instance, this event. Today is the 80th birthday of one Richard Carpenter, the surviving member. Here's a tune from him and his sister.

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There's a new survey going around that suggests that literature-loving Brits are increasingly choosing where to take trips based on the book they're reading. Apparently, fans of thrillers are drawn to reading them in the windswept marshes of Essex in Tollesbury, while romance readers travel to dreamy coastal escapes such as Porthcawdon Bay and Cornwall. I think that's Porthcawdon Bay, if I'm not honest. Fans of foot books are great, yeah, but what happens if men want to read Men Are From Mars, Women Are From Venus? It's all very well and good. I'm not going out there just to read a book, I tell you.

see if you can help us out a little bit here this morning. You've no doubt been on your holidays at some point in time this year. We're going to ask a question about flight times, you know, whether it's leaving on time or not or whatever. But expert analysis from the airports has found that departures between 6 and 7am had about a 1 in 9 chance of a delay or a cancellation. By 10 to 11am it rose to 1 in 5 and by 3 to 4pm 1 in 3. That's intriguing, bearing in mind I've got a flight at 10 to 4 this Saturday afternoon. But the question is, do you get delayed in the evenings as well? I mean, are you going to be delayed for an hour or a half an hour or completely overnight, or your flight gets cancelled completely because there's, volcanic ash in the air or something? The survey has found that flights are more likely to be delayed as the day goes along because airlines pack their schedules so tightly for profit, one hiccup can ripple into a full-day domino effect on delays. So that's the question. Let us know about your airport delays. Have you had them this year? Chuckles is saying no. Then again, when was the last time?

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Wow, there was the patio doors choice this morning. Gary the cabbie's been on the text. He says, morning, John. Ever since I was a child, I've always been very interested in aviation and the airline business, something that I have as a hobby studied most of my life. And I've got a few little facts that I might want to share with everybody. Morning flights, it seems, are less turbulent than the afternoon ones, normally due to how the earth heats up below and causes thermals. You've got more chance of being delayed later in the day. Thank you very much for that. That's really kind. This due to the very tight schedules. We know about that one. We had that one earlier on. If you land at Gatwick and they take you to a remote stand, then you're going to have less distance to work to get to passport control. There's a new one. I didn't know that. You may get disheartened when you see a coach to get on, but it's going to save you a lot of walking, which is good. And here's a top tip. If you are flying on a full service carrier like Turkish, KLM or something similar that serves food, and you can pre-order your food, then your pre-order will be a kosher meal, as the meal's 10 times better in quality and size than a standard meal. There, see all these interesting little things. I have no idea. We're flying American. Yeah, I know. It's only fair, really. Cousin's wife works for them, has done for donkey's years. It would have been nice to have got a discounted ticket, to be fair. But we didn't. No, she only gets a certain amount for the year. She needs them for her and her husband. We're the ones visiting them, come on. We don't mind. We'll do it.

So, did you happen to watch on the news last night Danny Dyer and the crew of Priory Hill down in Laysdown? Yeah, that's my lot. I was the one that was at work doing all the work while they were having a jolly out for the day, if my memory serves me correctly. They were all up in London handing in the 315,000 strong signatures for the petition to get rid of all the faeces and poo and stuff like that around the coastal areas. Chuckles, I'm the one that's talking, not you. Sorry, he's interrupting. He's on the phone to somebody, and he's deciding he's only going to talk quietly. The fact that he's as deaf as a post means that he can't talk quietly, and I can hear every word he says. Anyway, if you happen to see the pile of poo down the Thames yesterday, right behind it were our guys from work. Interesting.

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2: The obligatory lights at the top end of Barton Hill Drive and, of course, the ones two-thirds of the way down towards the lower road. Both of those are still working quite nicely. There aren't too many problems with them at the moment. Main Road Queenborough between Castlemere and Stanley Avenue still there at the moment. Just checking with Chuckles because he drives past there every morning. New Road in Sheerness between Metherway Road and New Road itself. Three-way lights continue. And, of course, if you're over in Grovehurst at the moment, there's two sets of lights there just outside of Kemsley Village as you're heading in towards the new interchange. There we are. That's all of them at the moment. Everything seems to be running fairly sweetly. There's a bit of a queue at the top of Keycoe Hill and also through Newington itself because there's a couple of sets of lights there causing a little bit of a problem. Round Riddles Road, we don't mention it very often, but Riddles Road at the top end of Borden Lane in Sittingbourne, that still remains closed as it heads round to Minturn Avenue. Bottom of Detling Hill, about a 3 to 5 minute delay. It's nothing too major at the moment, I must admit. Bluebell Hill is also fairly reasonable at the moment, particularly at the bottom where it is really, really quiet indeed. Going through to the motorway networks, well, you're heavy on the M26 at the moment where it joins the M25. And other than that, oh, look at this. If you're in Brompton near Chatham, the road has been permanently closed at Princess Mary Avenue, both ways from Caiba Road to Johnson Avenue. So if you ever want to go down there again, too late. You've blown it. You're not going to be able to. On the railways, just the one, the 7.11 Ramsgate service is a couple of minutes late. Due into Sittingbourne, 7.13.
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2: Thank you, Lazy Mike, who's just advised me the ones at the top of Barton Hill Drive have gone. But there is a road closure that's scheduled up for a few days' time, so watch out for those.
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I'm loving these people that are throwing tracks in at the moment. This is what I love. I mean, everybody knows the wife, whose name is Carol, by the way, is off to Texas as well. And people are sending in texts. Can you get this one for Carol? Can you play this one for Carol? I'm liking the idea. So, Main Road, Queenborough, still causing havoc this morning. It seems a bus has hit a parked car trying to get through the gap. Oh, joy. Oh, only to have a driveway, eh?

Okay, it's all running freely along Main Road in Queenborough, but there's also a little bit of an issue around at the junction of Scockles Road and the Lower Road at the moment. There's a police car sitting quietly, literally at that junction at the moment, and traffic is quite at a slowdown at the moment. Snail's pace past Scockles Road. I wonder what's causing it.

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3: From the Sky News Centre at 7, concerns are growing about how asylum seekers are assigned housing in some of the most impoverished parts of the UK. Home Office data suggests the poorest 10% of areas take in eight times as many as the richest 10%. Crystal Westwood lives in Hindburn in Lancashire, home to almost four times the national rate.
4: 12 years I've lived in this house, and this street's completely changed. It's not like it used to be. Now it's just more and more foreign people on this street. It worries me, scares me, and I don't like it.
3: The government says it's working to fairly house asylum seekers. Elon Musk suggested the US government may be responsible for slowing down Ukrainian drones linked to the Starlink internet system. Officials in Kyiv say some of their missions have been disrupted, while the tech boss says any limits are decided by the American military. Normal People author Sally Rooney can no longer sell her books in the UK. The Irish writers previously said she donated some of her earnings to Palestine Action, which is a proscribed terror group here. The UK is going to lead a world-first mission to help clean up space. Dead satellites, which threaten GPS signals and weather forecasts, are going to be removed. Huge summer signing Bradley Barcola has silenced his Liverpool critics after his Champions League hat-trick. He scored half the goals as they cruised to a 6-3 win at Austrian side LASK. Manager Andoni Iraola says it was a polished performance.
5: We attacked really well, especially first half. I think we found very good in the spaces in the pockets, spaces in behind with the three players up front, and obviously second half probably it was more about exploiting the spaces. But I think offensively has been a very complete game.
3: Manchester City lost 4-2 to defending champions PSG. It was their first home game since being found guilty of breaking Premier League financial rules. And Aston Villa trounced Fenerbahce of Turkey 6-0. That's the latest. I'm Kat Suave.
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7: Cloudy, rather warm today with a chance of a few sunny spells developing later in the afternoon. Dry throughout, winds generally light, 21 degrees. Nice for October. Tonight, overnight cloudy with a band of rain, some a bit heavy at times, sinking slowly southeastwards throughout the course of the region by dawn. Winds gradually easing overnight, and our low for this Thursday night will be 10 degrees. High tide today is a minute to four this afternoon at a height of 5.5 metres in Sheerness.
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10: John Sissons in the morning.
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10: Day release from the care home has never

our number two for a Thursday morning, and a very good morning it is for various people. If it's your birthday today, he says, hinting, Peter Neal, enjoy your birthday today. Have a very great day. I won't be able to celebrate it with you because, unfortunately, I'm not going to be anywhere near the county. And to be honest, I'm not going to be able to buy you a beer for a couple of weeks, by which time we hopefully will have completely forgotten about birthdays and everything else. I'll just buy you a beer later, all right? Anyway, have a great day. Enjoy yourself. Right now, this is a song for Carol. Just when I-

To be fair, it's a great tune, isn't it? Ella Langley. It's called Choosing Texas. We did. Yeehaw and all that. Right, it's 11 after 7 on a Thursday morning. Enjoy yourselves this morning, I keep saying. And to help you enjoy yourself, we're going to give you some of the best music around. Simple as that.

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3: So, one set of lights have gone from Barton Hill Drive. The other set remain. And, of course, there's a closure due in the next few days, so keep that one in mind. We've also got a lot of traffic between Wall End Farm and Thistle Hill roundabout at the moment. There's also a little delay around Scockles, but there was an earlier police car sitting there. Whether that's still there or not is another matter. We're also looking around the rest of the island, and of course you've got those lights and roadworks going on. Main road in Queenborough seems to be reasonably busy. It's moving, but there's quite a lot of traffic around it at the moment. Generally, everything else is all looking fine around the island. Over to Grovehurst, queuing traffic through the two sets of lights between Kemsley and the Grovehurst interchange. They're queuing in both directions there. And through into the remainder of Sittingbourne, well, we're not looking too bad. Usual delays coming in over Snips Hill, but apart from that, all running absolutely fine. A2 heading up towards the Medway Towns, at top end of Keycoe Hill, again queuing there, as you do around Newington. Playstall Road out towards the Newington Industrial Estate near to Breach Lane. There we go. Into the Medway area completely. It's not looking too bad at the moment, but I can guarantee it won't stay like that for a long time. We are looking at the top end of Bluebell Hill, which at the moment is pretty horrible because there's been an accident there as well. So queuing traffic as you're heading up the hill towards the interchange there at Taddington Woods, and generally all the way round from Walderslade Woods over Taddington Woods and beyond. It is very, very heavy, particularly so also on Fostington Way as you're going down towards Impton Lane. I think that's pretty much about it there. We've got the M20 queuing due to an earlier traffic problem, coastbound just after Junction 4 for Leybourne and Snodland. And the A249 is partially blocked due to an accident at Junction 7 of the M20 at the bottom end of Detling Hill, right on the roundabout. Railways, well, problems galore again, I'm afraid. The 7:35 Broadstair service has been cancelled due to a fault on the train. The 7:40 Victoria service running late. 7:56 Ramsgate service is just showing as delayed. Nothing else.
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3: Before we carry on with anything else, Milky gave us a quick heads up a little while ago, just to make everyone aware who's currently got a power cut around the Thistle Hill area, which is affecting over 400 customers, and an estimated time of restoration between 8:30 and 9:30. Fingers crossed. Okay, any chance of a track, he says.
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3: To be fair, you might as well go over to Plate 38, because you've got no power indoors at the moment, you might as well have some breakfast. Simple as that, really. Thank you, Milky.

Ian's down in the glen in Minster at the moment walking his dog. He's got his portable radio with him and he's enjoying the music this morning, which is great, lovely. He says, did I hear somewhere that you might be off to the States? Yeah, all right, don't tell everybody. I'm not meant to be saying a word. I never like to tell anyone. I've managed to keep it pretty quiet so far. Let's hope it can stay like it.

Smokey's version of the old Searchers track. 7:33 this morning is taking us into 1983. There you go, a little bit of joy. There's two going up and a non-mover in this morning's 7:33, which I tell you is going to have some great headlines as well.

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1: Three songs, 1 year, and a whole host of memories. And I think I've got deep joy, and I know which Telegraph poll has been taken out at the end of Scockles. By any chance, does anybody know if it is the one that sticks out almost into the middle of the road? Because if they have, thank you. At number three, we've got a climber from last week's number four, up one place, for Susie and the Banshees. Old Beatles tune. Remade. Thank you, Susie Sue.

At number three was a cover of an old Beatles track, of course, from Susie and the Banshees. Events going on in October of 1983. Well, Chatham Dockyard's impending closure was due in March of 84, but the dockyard had a crowd of 4,000 people at a parade ground to witness a young sailor haul down the naval ensign for the final time to the trumpet call of sunset. At the poignant ceremony marked the wind down and definitive end of more than 500 years of Royal Naval presence in Medway, ahead of that dockyard official closure in March of 1984. At number two, it's a climb of seven from last week's nine for another cover. But can

The original came 4 years previously from Kirsty MacColl. But Tracy Ullman got it back into the charts, getting as high as number two in the end with They Don't Know. Some of the other events that occurred on this day in particular in 1983. Maggie Thatcher received a thunderous 8 minute standing ovation from Conservative Party representatives at the close of the centennial Tory Party conference, which was held in Blackpool. The tumultuous reception served to rally the party following a major political crisis that had dominated the headlines that morning. Yes, indeed, we're talking Cecil Parkinson resigning. The Trade and Industry Secretary at the time and former Conservative Party chairman officially resigned from the cabinet with regret following the public exposure of his extramarital affair with Sarah Keys. Do you remember that one? This week at number one, it's the fourth week for Culture Club. 6 weeks at number one in total on a 20-week run.

0: from 1983. So it's 7:47. Time to take a look at the road situation.
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0: Everyone's pretty much got through all the scenarios with lights and roadworks. There's only one set left on Barton Hill Drive, which is what you're going to need at the moment because you can't get up Scockles Road. They've decided, because of that telegraph pole that's been taken out, to close the road between Thistle Hill roundabout and the lower road. Subsequently, very, very heavy. You've got to go either around Plover Road, Thistle Hill Way, and then down Barton Hill Drive to get onto the lower road. Now, you've got queuing traffic coming in along that stretch of the road from Wall End Farm all the way behind Scockers. It's a solid road at the moment, and it's not moving very rapidly. Queuing traffic pretty much back to island scaffolding. There you go, that's where it is. Lurking around the corner, there's another queue. I'm afraid it's coming out from the Aldi roundabout down towards Castic Corner. That's a little bit heavy. It's probably going to take you a good 5 minutes to get round it and then get back onto the 249 as you head off the island. Over to Grovehurst, the slip road coming off there and around Swale Way and also around Kemsley Station. Well, you've got those two sets of lights between Kemsley and the interchange. Swale Way particularly heavy, and the roundabout section of that new interchange is very, very congested.

0: going out work-wise? Well, we're running okay, but I will let you know quickly that the A249 is partially blocked just around junction 7 of the M20. Absolutely on the roundabout. There's been a couple of accidents there that are causing problems. Finally, on the railways, well, we're almost there. A couple of them for you. The 756 Ramsgate service has found itself. It's now only 12 minutes late into Sittingbourne. And the 814 service to the same place is 5 minutes late, due in at 8:19.
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0: Oh, it's all going very busy this morning, which is great. Thank you. Nan Forrest, so giving us some great wishes for the holiday. Thank you, Nan. We'll enjoy it, absolutely. Meanwhile, Paymaster and Larry. Larry's off on his holidays again as well. You're not going to Cornwall, are you, Larry? Just a possibility. Yes, Paymaster also mentions, how long do we get another roundabout on the lower road at Scockles? Will it take another ridiculous 5 months to build like the one at Barton Hill? No. They're probably going to have a certain contractor who's very, very good at junctions, and they're probably going to take at least 2.5 years on it. So if you are around the Scockles Road area at the moment, there is a closure there, telegraph pole down. I really do hope it's the one that's out almost into the road. It would be nice to see that move back into the... Well, just everywhere, anywhere, apart from being right on the edge of the road. Just get rid of it.

Well, we've let them all out this morning, it seems. They're all on the roads. Meanwhile, over in Queenborough, Gary the cabbie just reports that a couple of oversized vehicles, one of which is a 10-wheeled crane, just gone down towards the All Tide Landing. Guess what? Stuck. It's got no chance. So basically, all the way around the Elephant Park over in Queenborough is a no-go zone at the moment. 10-wheeled crane trying to get down to the All Tide Landing. Oh dear, which numpty planned that transport? It's not a clever move. Let's head towards news time, shall we? Oh, and Nan Forrester was asking where we're off to. Here's a clue.

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1: From the Sky News Centre at 8, the economy grew by 0.1% in August, beating experts' predictions that GDP would actually shrink. Latest figures from the Office for National Statistics show that the annual rate of growth picked up to 2.1%. Our economics editor, Ed Conway, is in Bangkok for the IMF General Meeting. He says the Chancellor, John Healey, will be pleased.
2: He will be delighted with these figures. He'll be delighted with what the IMF is saying about the UK economy, because although we've, got stories in the UK about concern about it, here they think the UK's doing pretty well.
1: Elon Musk's responded after troops in Ukraine reported limited access to the Starlink satellite system, which hurts their defence against attacks by Russia. He's claimed any issues with his technology were to do with the US government and Donald Trump. Ukrainian MP Lesia Vasilenko says the American president is costing lives.
3: The only way to stop this war is to make Russia stop. If Russia stops, there's no war. And I have said this many, many times. And if Ukraine suddenly stops defending itself, not fighting, but defending itself, there will be no Ukraine.
1: Analysis of government figures suggests asylum seekers aren't spread evenly across the UK, with poorer areas often taking in more migrants than wealthy ones. Residents in those areas say the changing demographics pushing local families away. Novelist Sally Rooney says she can't sell her books in the UK because of her support for banned protest group Palestine Action. Her publisher says the ban means it can't pass on her UK earnings to the Normal People Act author. Leading hospitality businesses are starting work with the government to provide jobs for 100,000 young people. Premier Inn owners Whitbread, as well as McDonald's and Nando's, are among the firms offering paid work for 3 years. And it was a big scoring night in the Champions League. Liverpool swept past Austrian side LASK 6-3 and Aston Villa beat Fenerbahce 6-0. But Manchester City lost 4-2 to holders PSG. That's the latest. I'm Kat Suave.
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4: In the local news, Ray Bates from Minster on Sheppey has supported local schools' primary students for more than a decade with the use of his dogs. Ray was invited to bring his therapy German Shepherd into St George's School to talk to students about his dog and animal welfare. Over the years, six of his dogs have helped the pupils with nerves and those struggling with confidence, behaviour and reading. Ray and his family will soon be leaving the island to move to Lincolnshire. He and his dogs will be missed by all students. Local electrical firm RJA Electrical Services have had one of their vans vandalised for parts. The front of the van had been stripped, including bumper, bonnet and headlights. The damage was caused overnight while the vehicle was parked on a main road. The case has been passed to the police for investigation. And finally, Matt Emmett has become a finalist in the British Photography Awards. He submitted his photo of the shoreline taken through the old radar station at Warden Point. The public can vote for their favourite by going to British Photography Awards online. That's the latest from BRFM. I'm Karen Murray.
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6: A mostly cloudy, a rather warm day today with a chance of a few sunny spells developing later in the afternoon. Remaining dry throughout and winds generally light with a 21 degree high. That's how it is today. For tonight and overnight, a cloudy with a band of rain heavy at times moving in, slowly sinking southeastwards throughout the course of the region by dawn. Winds will gradually ease overnight and it should give us a low of 10 degrees. Friday, though, mild and wet to start, with skies slowly clearing from the north late morning. Chance of some showers developing in the afternoon along the coast. Tomorrow's high, 15 degrees. High tide today is a minute to 4 o'clock this afternoon at a height of 5.5 metres in Sheerness.
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0: my number was, I got a ding-a-ling, a singing, hey, lolly, lolly, hey, lolly, lolly, hey, lolly, lolly, just doing my thing. I've never done anything like this before.
1: For those of you that are struggling with a power cut this morning, to be honest, if you've got a mains going on and there's no electric in your house, you probably aren't even listening to the show. Unless, of course, you've got battery-powered or wind-up versions of radios. Either or.

yesterday where we were seeing the cost of diesel around about £2.03, £2.04 a litre, all of those with electric cars were all getting very gloaty and saying, "Ah, it's all right. We've got our electric vehicles. We're only, what, 10p a litre or something like that. You know, it's easy enough." Steve the Bus this morning, I was mentioning about the power cuts on Thistle Hill. He said, "Ah, that's another reason not to buy an electric car." Well, that's fair, Steve. I quite agree.

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1: First of our issues this morning just happens to be on Minster Road, literally between Barton Hill Drive as it heads back towards the Harps Inn and the corner of the Broadway, and then heading all the way down past Barton Hill Drive towards Parsonage Chase. There you go, it joins the queue in the other direction there. It is fairly heavy on that one at the moment. Things starting to improve a little bit on the lower road now. Wall End Farm back to the Thistle Hill roundabout. Little bit of a delay at the end of Scockles where that's closed. Scockles is closed between the lower road and Thistle Hill and the roundabout. That's pretty much about it on the island. You know about all the other sets of lights and roadworks, but there's only one set on Barton Hill Drive as well, which is definitely confirmed. Over towards Grovehurst, a little bit better than it was half an hour ago. Still queuing traffic though through the two sets of lights between Kemsley Railway Station and the Grovehurst Interchange. There we are. Into Sittingbourne Central, coming up St Michael's Road, Crown Key Lane, usual delays there. And of course, coming in from Key Street roundabout, you're queuing all the way down to the Merino Fish Bar at the moment. That's about as heavy as that's got. Coming in from Tenham, well, and Bapchild, the Tenham itself, fairly reasonable. It's slow, but it's moving. Bapchild is slow and not moving. It makes a difference, really, doesn't it? Through the other side of the A2 up towards Newington, still a little bit congested through the centre of Newington High Street. And then as you're going up towards the Gillingham Top Road, it's the usual delays for the time of day, all the way through to the bottom end of Chatham Hill, across the other side through New Road and over Rochester Bridge, which is pretty heavy at the moment, I must admit. Again, Vanguard Way, if you're coming through the Medway Tunnel heading out towards the Industrial Estate, that is pretty congested as well. Just the weight of traffic for the time of day. And if you are at bottom end of Four Elms Hill, there's been a couple of accidents there and they're causing hold-ups for you as well. Let's go for the other big ones, the A229, queuing traffic due to an earlier accident around M2 at Junction 3, that's Taddington Roundabout. Congestions to a mile and a half on Wolderslade Woods. Up to the Bridgewood Manor roundabout, slow as usual there from the Lord Lee's roundabout at Bluebell Hill. And finally, the A249 partially blocked, queuing around Junction 7, congestion back to the showground at Detling, and also up to the roundabout as well. And that's just about it. If I need to tell you about another Ramsgate train that's delayed, guess what? 8:14's delayed. Don't know when it's due into Sittingbourne.
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very big on the dance floors back in the early 90s. Diana Brown, Barry K. Sharp, and The Master Plan. It's 8:22, which means Missing Words is up after this from Jim Gilstrap.

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You see, what happens is if you're trying to help someone out in a different studio, sometimes you can end up losing the track that you're actually on. And all you get is somebody standing up, getting in your way, going, it's not working. I know.

0: Mode and the Route 66. Anvil, oh, I hate to say it, you've got the wrong line, you've gone early.
1: Hey, baby, please tell me. 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

0: goodness me, time is creeping along, very definitely creeping along, and it's time to take a look at the travel for the final time on Breakfast This Morning, and then we'll follow it up with the final play of Missing Words.
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0: Fun and games in Queenborough. There's a large crane that's got itself stuck and wedged near to the old house at home by the Elephant Park in Queenborough. That's causing a problem. Fun and games also through the lights and roadworks between Castlemere Avenue and Stanley Avenue on Main Road in Queenborough. Heading off the island, well, we seem to be okay in Sittingbourne, but on the A2 London Road at Tenham, it's blocked both ways and queuing due to an accident with a trailer carrying a digger. And there's two cars involved as well there at Station Road, between there and Lower Norton Lane at Norton Ash. Congestion's half a mile either side, so those ones are very, very difficult, bearing in mind there's no real alternative route there. Earlier problems on the A229 at Chatham easing after the earlier accident there on the Taddington roundabout. The previous congestion was back to Waterslade Woods towards the Bridgewood Manor roundabout and then from the Lord Lees roundabout at Bluebell Hill. 249, earlier accident easing, much better now than it was half an hour ago. And let's just give you on the railways just the 1, the 9:14. Ramsgate Dover Priory service is 3 minutes late now. It's due into Sittingbourne at 9:17. Around the island, of course, we're still trying to restore the power. Haven't got any updates on that one for you. Hopefully Mo should have those in about, well, 20 minutes time or so when he takes a little look and see what the screens are doing for him. In the meantime, that's travel updated for you this morning on Breakfast.
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0: Good stuff. So, this morning's missing words. Let's see which words we were missing.
1: Those words were, do you believe in love?
0: Good. Excellent.
1: First in, Lorraine and Chris in Queenborough. Kim in Pattaya. Larry. Terrain and Penny in Sittingbourne. Kim in Sittingbourne. Gavlar. Cheryl down at Willows. Pete in Halfway. Chrissy Carquest. The Paymaster and Anvil. Thank you very much.
0: To all of you. Right, so missing words done for today. Pete Finch is in tomorrow, isn't he? Is he meant to be covering breakfast tomorrow? I'm not sure. I can't see anything on screen in front of me. Well, somebody's in tomorrow. I think it's Pete Finch. Don't be fooled if you don't hear anything at 6. He might appear at 7. You never know, do you? Either way, it's going to happen. So, this morning's missing words, we're playing the tune. Whatever you're doing, enjoy the rest of your next fortnight. We'll be back in a couple of weeks, all right? It's okay. We're not going far. Well, he's not. I am. I'm going all the way over to America.

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1: From the Sky News Centre at 9, Elon Musk has called on Volodymyr Zelensky to step down as Ukraine's president is in a row over Kiev's drones. It was revealed yesterday that the entrepreneur's SpaceX firm had brought in a limit on some Starlink services in the country. Mr. Musk claims it's down to the US government and ultimately Donald Trump. Lord Kim Darroch, the former UK ambassador to the US, says there's not much Britain can do to help.
2: I mean, there's a track record of Europeans intervening when there are these periodic crises between Ukraine and the US. And there's nothing Europeans do beyond trying to persuade the American government, if that is responsible for what is going on, to resume normal service.
1: The UK economy's grown, going against predictions that it would shrink. GDP rose 0.1% in August, according to the Office for National Statistics. The inquest into the death of a man killed by a tiger at Yorkshire Wildlife Park will open later. The family of 23-year-old William Chapman, who entered the animal's enclosure, say he'd suffered from significant mental illness. 10 unions are demanding Andy Burnham rejects plans for drilling at the Rosebank oil field. It's after the Energy Secretary said a decision over drilling at Jackdaw gas field is imminent. Manchester City lost 4-2 to defending champions PSG in a thrilling Champions League encounter. Pep Guardiola was in attendance for City's first home match since being found guilty of breaching Premier League financial rules. Aston Villa thrashed Fenerbahce 6-0, their biggest European win ever. Manager Unai Emery knew a first home victory of the season was crucial.
3: We are being ambitious. We want to be protagonists in Champions League. I think we enjoy it today, the match with our supporters. The first win as well was very, very important. And now the clear objective is the next match against Newcastle.
1: Elsewhere, Liverpool beat LASK 6-3. That's the latest. I'm Kat Suave.
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5: Right, cloudy and breezy with rain this evening. That's the headline. Today, mostly cloudy and rather warm Thursday, with a chance of a few sunny spells developing later in the afternoon. Remaining dry throughout, with winds get generally light. Maximum temperature, 21 degrees. Not bad. Tonight, overnight cloudy with a band of rain, heavy at times moving in, sinking slowly south-eastwards through the region by dawn. Poor old Dawn. Winds gradually easing overnight. Minimum temperature 10 degrees. On Friday, we're looking at a mild and wet start. Sky slowly clearing from the north from late morning. Chance of some showers developing along during the afternoon along the Kent coast. Maximum temperature 15 degrees. The outlook for Saturday through to Monday, well, you're looking at cooler through this period with sunny spells and isolated showers. Showers becoming more frequent and heavier on Monday. Winds mostly light but breezy at times near the coast. Your high tide at Sheerness today is at 15.59 this afternoon at a height of 5.5 metres.
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0: 95.6 BLFM. It's a Thursday morning. That means Marvellous Mo's here. A huge, huge thank you to my good buddy John. And thanks for sorting out my PC for John Sissons, and obviously the adorable Barry, of course, who keeps us all on our toes. I hope you're with me this morning. I'm here through till 1 o'clock. My name's Mo, if you haven't heard of me before. And this is the best radio station for a million miles. 95.6 BRFM. And you know what it is. It's the mid-morning rewind. It's quite simple. I play tunes from a year. I give you clues from a year. And you know what? You guess it right. You text in or phone in if you want. And you'll win that carvery for two down at the Seaside Pub. Yes, you will. To call me, 01795 874422. That's 01795 874422. Or to text me, 07510984001. I've got quite a few right answers so far. Larry, good morning, was first over the line, then followed by Ian in the Glen, followed by Caroline from Eastling. Good morning, Caroline. Rob of the Sheppey Caravan Boys. The Google King, he says he is, of the Caravan Boys. That's naughty. You mustn't Google it. Kim and Papa Pataya has got it right too. Good morning, Kim. Digger Dave and Bert are spot on. Cheryl from the Willow Trees has got it right. And also our very own Jeremy there. Lovely Jeremy. He says, good morning, Marvellous Mo. So let me have a look down, see if anybody's got it wrong. Oh, yes, there's one, Vince from Hollybush. Vince from Hollybush, you've got a virtual T-shirt on. So put that virtual T-shirt on and give me the correct answer, fifth width, and everything will be fine. Right, some clues after the next song, but we're going to take you up to the next song. The next song's all about Mr. Brian Ferry.
1: 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What's the year?

0: The mighty Brian Ferry there, Slave to Love, and we all are slave to love. Course we are. We all love the people we love. Right, so Camper Van Kev, good morning. Got it spot on, fella. Gary the cabbie, good morning, Gary. Keep us up to date with all the traffic and everything. And him, Anvil in Minster, you got it right as well. Good morning to you, Graham at Great Eastall. Morning, fella, you've got it spot on. Jane. Where's Jane from? Jane's just got a kiss. Oh, yeah, that's all right. I like Jane with a kiss, yeah. Thank you, Jane with a kiss. Vince in Holly Bush, you've got it right now as well. Let's have a look. Anybody got it wrong down there? Yes. Lorraine and Chris from Queenborough, you've got a virtual T-shirt on, so you've got to guess again. I'm starting with the clues now because we're 15 minutes past and on right on the button. We start, as always, with the sport and the FA Cup. Final was between Manchester United and Everton. And after extra time, Manchester United won 1-0 and a goal from Norman Whiteside. Yes. The Grand National was won by a suspect. A 50-1 shot. Don't get rid of them. But well, somebody made a lot of money. I wonder if I did. I can't remember that. Sandy Lyle won the British Open at golf. Everton lost the FA Cup final, but they won the First Division. They had a good side back then. Boris Becker won Wimbledon. For the Germans, and Martino Navratilova, yeah, that one, you know, that one. She won it for the Americans or wherever she was. They usually defected. Alain Prost was the Formula One world champion of the world. Ireland won the Five Nations at rugby. Larry Holmes was the heavyweight champion of the world. And in darts, let's have darts for a change, shall we? The mighty crafty Cockney Eric Bristow beat the deadpan-faced John Lowe to win the World Darts Championship. And good old Middlesex won the County Championship. What is the year? Was Mo on the beer. That's all you have to know. And that was Slave to Love. Next up, a bit of the Groover from Vancouver, Mr. Brian Adams.
1: 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What's the year?

0: Right, Tony and Paula, you've got to guess again. You're a little bit out there. I'm sorry about that, but you'll come back at me. I'm sure you will. I've got some more winners on there. We got plenty of winners on here. We got loads and loads of winners. Yeah, that was the Groover from Vancouver, better known to you as Mr. Brian Adams. Following Vince in Hollybush, we got Steve the Bus. Good morning, Steve the Bus. Annie from Bayview. Yeah, good morning to you. Shadwell. Who's Shadwell? I haven't known Shadwell before. Kim in Sinnerbourne. Good morning, Shadwell. Good morning, Kim in Sinnerbourne. Donna, Cliff and Matt, good morning to you guys. Hope you're doing okay. Lorraine and Chris in Queenbury, you've got it spot on as well. Luke in Minster, you've got it spot on. So we're doing all right. We're getting them there. Don't forget, what's the year? Was Mo on the beer? That's what I'm asking the questions about. Yes, I was definitely on the beer because I was, you know, probably something in the city or something by then. I digress. Right, what were we watching on the old Goldfish? What were we watching on the old Gogglebox? We were watching EastEnders, you know. And Blind Date. Oh, yes, loved a bit of Blind Date. Dumpy and Makeshift. No, Dempsey and Makepeace. I remember that one, Dempsey and Makepeace. Saturday Live. Coronation Street was still cracking on, as it was. Wish You Were Here. Yes, I wish you were. Miami Vice, remember that? Crockett and Tubbs. Blot on the Landscape, forgot about that one. Super Grand, Stand Back Superman. And The Practice. Do you remember all those things?
1: Yeah.
0: If you can remember those, you know where we are. Who's up next? I'll tell you who's next. Let's have a look. I haven't got a clue. I don't know what I'm doing. What's this sort of show? What am I doing? Is this radio? A bit of The Cult from this particular year. And She Sells Sanctuary.
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1: Right, let's have a look at the old trains first. I've got a couple, quite a few to tell you about. The 944 ran Sittingbourne to Ramsgate. The 944 Sittingbourne to Ramsgate. That's going out 6 minutes late at 9.50. The 956 Sittingbourne to London St Pancras. That's going out 9 minutes late, not going out until 10:05. And the 10:14 Sittingbourne to Dover Priory. Well, that has been cancelled. There was a fault on the train. So there you go. Looking at the old travel, looking around the island, first of all, we've got Scockles Road closed at the moment, so swerve that one if you can. Build up at the lights at the top of Barton Hill, but stick with it because you get through it in good time. And then the rest of it is just the usual stuff around by halfway. So it's not too bad. One road closure and one set of lights. Getting on and off the island's fine. Both bridges are running fine. A249 is running pretty good. So both bridges. So Sheerness down to Sittingbourne's just 19 minutes. Sheerness down to Maidstone, 31 minutes. Hit a bit of traffic as you get to the bottom of Detlin there. But apart from that, not too bad. As I said, M2, M20 running fine. Sheerness round to Raynham is going to take you 25 minutes. A few delays on Keekill Hill. You don't hit the real traffic, though, till you get to Raynham itself. Coming the other way, Sheerness right down to Faversham's going to just take you the 34 minutes. We've got the usual suspects through Sittingbourne, round by the station, down St Michael's Road, up to the top of Snips Hill. It's pretty normal apart from that, but just remind you on the island of the lights on Barton Hill and the fact that Scockles Road is closed. I'll give you some more in about an hour.
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6: 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What's the year? The hits, the headlines, the mid-morning rewind with the Seaside Pub. What's the year?
5: The mid-morning rewind. What's the year?

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you doing? It's a bit of a long break there, but I've got lots of you coming over the line there. Peter Minster, you need to guess again. You're a little bit out there. And let me have a look. There was a couple of others, I think. Old boy Ben and Liam G. I'm sorry. You've got to put on a T-shirt because you're 1 year out. Rest of you? I think you're doing all right, don't you? Yeah, you're doing all right. Let's have a look. I'll need to hear back from Peter Minster and Liam G. But I've got Paymaster's got it right. Good morning, Paymaster. Tony and Paula have now got it right. Brilliant. Ian G, spot on. Thank you, fella. Ray in Bayview's got it right. Frosty, he'll soon be about everywhere. You know he will. He got it right. Chrissy the Barber, good morning, Chrissy the Barber. Got it right. Jimmy the Devon Postie, he's got it spot on. Dan from Queenborough, good morning. You've got it right. Trisha's got it right. Well done. Pete at Halfway, spot on. Mike and Amanda have got it right 3 times. They sent me 3 texts, which is really nice of them, but it's on your bill. Carol with the knees got it right. And Phil and Gav on the sunny south coast. So I'm still... I need a call back from Lee and G and old boy Ben, and I need a call back from Peter Minster. And the rest of you, well, you've got it right, of course. Want some more clues? You do want some more clues, don't you? What we were watching the film-wise, Back to the Future. Oh, dear. Brazil ran The Colour Purple. The Goonies. Oh, dear, what else? Mad Max Beyond the Thunderdome. Yeah, do you want to know anything else? Yeah, I'll tell you what, we'll do some drinks as well. The top-selling drink... is Pepsi Cola in this particular year. It usurped and went ahead of Coca-Cola, which is good. In third place was Dr. Pepper. And in fourth place, good old 7-Up. Seven Dwarfs, 7-Up. Yeah, right. And what were the posh things we were drinking? Well, we were drinking the Ritz cocktail that came out, but the generally Malibu, Midori, and we were still drinking Avocar. Usually in a snowball, but there you go. That's your drinks, and that's your films. Hope you're enjoying the show. That's all I can say. Get back at me the ones that haven't. What's up next? Let me have a look. Oh, yeah, my good friend Rex just re-emphasised that Scrockle Rose is closed down the bottom in there. Some sort of telegraph pole or 16 cranes or something. But anyway, just avoid it, because it's rubbish around there at the moment. I did say on the... on the travel that to avoid Scrockles, and you've got the traffic lights on the top of Barton. Right, who's up next? Well, I think we're all in dire straits, don't you? Yes.

0: Am I right? Yeah, Peter Minster's got it right now. Millie Molly, good morning. You got a spot on. We've got two Trishas. Trisha ending in 3743 and Trisha ending in 8837. You've both got it right. Pig and Papa, Papa, Papa, Papa, Papa, Papa, Papa, Papa, Pudding Face, you've got it right. John Al, you've got it right. John Al, I only put your lunch for two in the post this morning. You'll get it tomorrow, fella. Sorry, I just woke up this morning, got it out of my bag. I should have posted it last week, but you'll get it tomorrow. Simon, our very own Simon's got it spot on. Welling Paul's got it right. Thank you very much. And apparently the Milky Bar kid's been on assignment, but he says it's that age. I'm glad about that, but I hope it's not the Yorkie Bar kid in undercover. If it is the Milky Bar kid, he's a Southern softie. If it's the Yorkie Bar kid, he's from Yorkshire. He's like Jeff Boycott. But there you go. So, Russell, you're all up to date. That's Welling Paul. I'll give you the news from this particular year after the next one. So who's next up after this? Oh, a bit of Simple Minds. Got to have a bit of Mr. Kerr on a nice morning. Yeah, this is Don't Forget About Me.
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0: we go, the mighty Mr. Kerr and the lovely Scottish boy, Simple Minds. There we go. So I've rumbled the Yorkie Bar Kid. He tried to get in with two answers, one under the Milky Bar Kid, one under the Yorkie Bar Kid, but I've just crossed out the Milky Bar because it was the same phone number. So there you go. Rumbled. Wellingpool, as I said, with the last one got it. Pear Tree Keith has got it right. Rolls Up the Lane has got it spot. And Charlotte's got it right. But what a scary, scary phone number. Charlotte ends in 6666. That is Satan, isn't it? That is, well, that's three sixes. Then the gas man cometh. The gas man's got it right, of course. Don't block up the drive with your gas lorry, though. And then Rich in his workshop. Oh, okay, Rich. Sorry about that. I'm to work. You shouldn't have to work when Mo's on. You should all relax, have a cup of tea, listen to the good sounds. Win that carvery down at the Seaside Pub. Yes. Give me a call, 01795 874422, or give me a text, 07510984001. I'm going to do the last batch of clueses, which is the newsies, as you know. Okay. Yes, it is. Right. In the UK, the miners struck. Yes, they did. Who did they strike? Yes, they just struck. Live Aid was on. Remember that? Gorbachev became leader of the Soviet Union. The Bradford City football disaster, the fire there, killed 56 people. I remember that. I was at Highbury at the time, and I remember it coming through on the tannoys and things. The Heysel Stadium, another football stadium, 39 died there. It was a terrible year for football this particular year. Air India Flight 182 was bombed and 329 people killed. A volcano in Colombia killed 23,000 people. What is this about this year? Everybody dying. Come on, sort it out. Civil unrest at Broadwater Farm. You remember all that one. Microsoft Windows was released. Microsoft Windows number one. What are we up to now? About 2,700,000,000, didn't we, or something? And the first domain name was handed out for the computers. Symbolic.com. Symbolic.com. That was the first one, I think. Well, in this country, anyway. Oh, well, in the world. Who knows? Anyway, who's up next? A bit of REO Speedwagon. Oh, yes.
1: 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What's the year? The Seaside Pub in Minster, sponsoring the mid-morning rewind 9 till 10 a.m. Monday to Friday on BRFM.

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1: From the Sky News Centre at 10, Elon Musk claims the US government was responsible for Ukraine's drones slowing down. Yesterday, officials in Kyiv reported disruption to missions as a result of interference to the tech boss's Starlink internet system. Volodymyr Zelensky, meanwhile, says he feels betrayed by Donald Trump over his oil deal with Russia. John Foreman is a former UK defence attaché in Kyiv.
2: An attempt to deflect from his own catastrophic decision to attack Iran and make the world oil price shoot up. He's now casting around for someone to blame. He can't blame himself because he's a narcissist, therefore he has to blame somebody else, therefore he's lighted upon President Zelensky and the Ukrainian people.
1: The UK economy grew in August thanks to strong performances in the legal, research and advertising sectors. Figures show GDP rose by 0.1%, beating predictions that it would shrink. The UK's leading hospitality businesses have committed to hiring 100,000 young people not in education, employment or training. The initiative will target those aged 16 to 24, offering them paid work for 3 years. Skills Minister Baroness Jackie Smith says it'll help young people get on the ladder.
3: It's a sign that, just as this government has said, it's unacceptable that young people are not getting that start in life that they need. So businesses willing to work with us, given the momentum that we've developed, in order to help to tackle it.
1: Russell Brand's back in court for the second day of his rape and sexual assault trial. Yesterday, prosecutors claimed he was a ruthless predator. The actor denies all seven charges. Books by author Sally Rooney are being pulled from shelves in the UK because of her support for Palestine Action. The Irish writer has previously said she donated money to the banned group. And a black Labrador from the Scottish Highlands has been named Animal of the Year. Skia is the first dog to be able to hunt down an invasive and dangerous species called carpet sea squirt. That's the latest. I'm Kat Suave.
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5: Right, cloudy and breezy with rain this evening. Yes, today mostly cloudy and rather warm Thursday with the chance of a few sunny spells developing later in the afternoon. Remaining dry throughout with winds generally light, maximum temperature 21 degrees. Tonight, overnight cloudy with a band of rain heavy at times moving in, sinking slowly southeastwards through the region by dawn. Winds gradually easing overnight, minimum temperature 10 degrees. On Friday, a mild and wet start. Skies slowly clearing from the north from late morning. Chance of some showers developing during the afternoon along the Kent coast. Maximum temperature 15 degrees. Your outlook for the weekend? Well, Saturday through to Monday says cooler through this period with sunny spells and isolated showers. Showers becoming more frequent and heavier on Monday. Winds mostly light but breezy at times near the coast. And let's have a look. Your high tide at Sheerness is at 15.59 this afternoon at a height of 5.5 metres.
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0: Mr. Don't Worry Fella, you're in there. I did call you out, I think. You're on the way to the dentist. Oh, my goodness. You're a bit early, ain't you? You've got to go at 2:30, ain't you? 2:30, you know what I mean? Good luck with that, though, Pete. Oh, don't knock the dentist. He's one of those you swerve, isn't he? You do try and swerve some of them, don't you? Anybody in a white coat, that's me. Mind you, I'll see one of them every day almost, yeah. Coming to take him away, ha ha ha ha. Right, following the gas man and Richie in his workshop. It was Pete the Minster, he got it right this time. Big Rex, thank you, Rex. He was telling me all about the closed road and everything, which is a good lad. He got it right. Rex, I'll take your second answer if you don't mind, because the first one, well, it was just pony. It was wrong. Stan the man, he's got it right. Of course, he says, I'm sorry if you're trying to get through, Stan, but I've been very busy. My switchboard has been jammed. So that's your lot. There's 49 of you. You all got the year correct amount, and it was correct amount at 1985. Going to read you all out now, so pin back your luggos, because it was Larry first up this morning, followed by Ian in the Glen, Caroline from Eastling, Rob and the Sheppy Caravan Boys, not looking at Google, of course, Kim in Pattaya, but it was better off when Kim was back here. Wasn't he? Digger Dave and Bert, Cheryl at the Willow Trees, the lovely Jeremy, of course, Camper Van Kev, Gary the Cabbie, Anvil in Minster, Graham at Great Eastall, Jane with a kiss, Vince in Hollybush, Steve the Bus, Andy from Bayview, Shadwell, Kim in Sittingbourne, Donna, Cliff and Matt, Lorraine and Chris from Queenborough, Luke in Minster, let's have a look who else we have, Pete in Minster, of course, Paymaster, Tony and Hey Paula, Ian G, Ray in Bayview, Frosty, Chrissy the Barber, Jimmy the Devon Postie, of course, down from Queenborough. Trisha ending 3743. Pete at halfway. Mike and Amanda. Carol with an E. Phil and Gav on the sunny south coast. Millie Molly. Trisha ending 8837. Pig and Papa, pudding face. John Al. And you're getting last week's prize tomorrow, fella. The Yorkie Bar Kid, trying to have one over on me, of course, as always. Simon, our very own Simon's got it right. Welling Pool, Sir Welling Pool, you spot on. Pedri, Keith, you got it right. Rolls up the lane. Charlotte with the dreadful 666. The Gas Man cometh. Rich in his workshop. Rex and Stan. And that's your mid-morning rewind. Tomorrow, about this time, Dan will draw out the winner, and you will win that prize for two down at the Seaside Pub. And very nice place it is too. Very, very, very, very nice. Right, you know what the time is. It's 10 o'clock. The mid-morning rewind's done. Thanks to the Seaside Pub for that. All we've got to do now is get into the mystery guest. But before that do, we have our little break. And I call this banana time. So it's time to eat my banana. I'm just having a look over at it. It looks a bit manky. I don't know if that's a corner shop one or a super. It's definitely a corner shop one. Too small for a supermarket. That's my definition. So I'll be eating my banana for the next 10 minutes or so while I play you back-to-back songs, or as we call it in the trade, a twin spin. I'm concentrating on 1985 for at least another half hour. So what have I picked for you? Oh, yeah. A couple of nice ones, actually. A bit for everybody. A bit of Ferkel Sharkey. And followed by a bit of John Parr. And once that's all done, I would have eaten a banana. Hopefully you would have eaten your piece of fruit and been healthy. I bet an apple would do, a pineapple, or a mango if you're really, really posh, of course. If you're from places like Minster and Faversham, you know, you can have a posh one. Us from Sittingbourne and Sheppey and Sheerness and all that, you know. Well, you know, we just have a banana. Okay, Fergal Sharkey, John Parr, and I'll see you after this.
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love that. Bit of Fergal, bit of the old Irish, bit of Fergal Shark Bait, and then John Parr. Hope you all enjoyed that. The year is 1985. We will continue a little bit with 1985, and I hope you enjoy that. Right, this is the mystery guest time, so ping back your lug holes and see if you can win yourself a Sunday lunch for two at the Woodstock Club over in Sittingbourne, the home of Sittingbourne Football Club. It's a nice meal. You'll enjoy it. I know. I've had a million of them. Right. So the mystery guess is quite simple. I'll give you some clues and you get a number for being a winner. So you get number one through to 30, if you like. And then I'll draw it out today and send you the tickets or drop them off or whatever. I'll give you a clue every now and again, and you have to put the whole thing together. I do repeat the clue, so don't worry too much. Our mystery guest today was born in Palo Alto, California. His father, his name was Morris, and he was a football star, just like me, but actually at San Jose College, or San Jose, or whatever you call it. So, father, a football star, who was born Palo Alto, California. Okay, we're in with 1985. What is next? Well, it's A View to a Kill. The old Durham Boys.

of Darren, Darren. You can't beat a bit of Darren, Darren. Yes. Right, mystery guest. You've both got it wrong so far. Let's have a look. Who's called? Yeah. Steve the Bus got it wrong, and Ian G has got it wrong. So there's two wrong answers so far. You need to keep guessing. Right, let's have a look. Born Palo Alto, California. Father Morris was a football star from Jan Jose College. Growing up in San Francisco, him and his brothers were encouraged to swim in competitive swimming. But eventually he dropped out of athletics to pursue music. So who is this person, this fella? I think you'll get him. I think you'll get him eventually. Of course you will. A bit of Elton John next. Nobody's got the mystery yet, but take us up to the treble with a bit of Nikita from 1985.

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4: Right, on the trains, you've got the 10:40 London Victoria, running 2 minutes late, going out at 10:42. And on the Ramsgate train, well, that's running, the 10:44 is running 15 minutes late, going out at 10:59. Looking around the island, we've got that Scrockles Road closed with the old telegraph pole down. There's lights on... up by the hospital there at Barton Hill Drive. Apart from that, you've got a little bit of problem around by halfway and up by the station, but apart from that, it's not too bad. A249 is running really well over the two bridges. Don't forget, it's very, very busy in Kemsley at the moment, so let's try and swerve there to take the next turning off. Very busy for Kemsley down into Milton. So your travel time, Sheerness down to Sinnimore's just 19 minutes, 31 minutes down to Maidstone, all looking clear, 249 is looking good, M2, M20 both running fine. Round to Raynham from Sheerness is take you 25 minutes. We've got a bit of a build-up at Keycoal Hill, had it all week, it's not too bad there. And down at Faversham, well, Sinnimore and Faversham is going to take you 34 minutes, and it's the usual suspects through the middle of town. Both sides up have a Snips Hill, past the station and Crown Key and up that Snips Hill. And top of Fox Hill as well, it's very, very busy. But apart from that, it's about normal, really.
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Yeah, Mr. Gary Moore there, featuring his very, very, very good buddy, Phil Lynott. Gary Moore with Phil Lynott from a great composition there called Out in the Fields. And he got his old mate to do some singing on it for it and play bass guitar. So they were good buddies, those two. Very good buddies. Yes, they're very good buddies. Okay, where are we going? Mystery guest. Well, it's all shot and it's all gone. It's all gone well. It's all exploded, isn't it? Kim and Pataya was the first one. Steve the Bus has now got it right. Good Morning Street, you're number two. Number three is the Anvil in Minster. Got it right now. Number four, Pete in Halfway. Spot on. Good Morning Again. You got it right. John Al, don't forget, that's winging its way to your last week's prize. That's in the post today, so you'll probably get it tomorrow. It's first class, you know. They only send first class. Sam the Sweeper Driver was in six. Seven is Trisha with an F. And eight is Cheryl from the Willow Tree. So I've got eight winners of the Mystery Guest already. Started slowly, but you're coming on fine. Coming on fine. Right, some more of the Mystery Guest. The Mystery Guest. Born Palo Alto in California. Father Morris was a football star with the San Jose College. Growing up in San Francisco, and his brothers were encouraged to swim competitively. He dropped out of swimming to pursue music. First intro into music was playing his little Mickey Mouse guitar along to his brother's huge collection of 45s. Then his parents bought him a real guitar, a harmony guitar, I know harmony guitars, for $35. Cool, can't be bad. If you know who today's mystery guest is from California, give me a bell on 01795874422 or give me a text on 07510984001. Next up, a bit of Prince. This is 95, 85. Just got a few more from 85. This is Little Red Corvette.

Prince. Prince of the Revolution. Oh, just Prince. Yeah, here we go. A little Red Corvette. Love that. Got to have a bit. Got to have a bit of Prince in your life. I got three more winners joining us. Right, number 9 is Karen W. Good morning, Karen W. You got it right. Trisha's got it right. Number 10, she is. And the 11th winner is The Witch, The Mighty Witch. You're all in the draw for later on. About an hour's time, three quarters an hour. I don't know. We'll just see how many can get it right, you know. Right, this is the mystery guest. This is Marvellous Mo. It's 95.6 BRFM. I'm here right through to 1, and that'll be Peter B. If you want to enter this competition, 01795 874422 on the old blower. If you want to send me a text, 07510984001. The mystery guest was born Palo Alto, California. Father, named Morris, was a football star at San Jose College. Growing up in San Francisco, he and his brothers were encouraged to swim competitively, but he gave up his athleticism for a future in music. First intro into music, playing his little plastic Mickey Mouse guitar along to his brother's huge collection of 45s. His parents then bought him a $35 Harmony guitar. They're not a lot of copper, I'll have one of them. But he never took guitar lessons, but he got pretty good at it. He played at first with a psychedelic folk rock band with his high school from 1966 to 1971. That's 8 clues you've had. See if you can get who this little fella is. If you can't, maybe Huey, Lewis and the News will tell you, because they've got captured in their pocket the power of love. It's not

0: mighty Graham and Great Eastall's joined the fray. He's the, let me see, number 12, the 12th winner of the mystery guest this morning. If you want to get the guest, mystery guest, here we go. Born Palo Alto, California. Father Morris was a football star with San Jose College. Growing up in San Francisco, he and his brothers were encouraged to swim competitively. He dropped out of athletics to pursue music. First intro to music was playing his Mickey Mouse guitar along with his brother's 45s. His parents then bought him a harmony guitar for $35. He never took guitar lessons. No, a lot of us didn't. I did a little bit. He plays with his first band, with a psychedelic folk rock band with his high school, and he was with them from 1966 to 1971. He brought a girlfriend along to sing backing vocals for this group, and then with some inheritance money, quite a few £1,000, he bought an actual recorder, professional recorder thing, and there you go. What's next, we say? What's next? Bit of Phil Collins, I think.
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1: From the Sky News Centre at 11, Elon Musk has suggested the US government was behind a sudden squeeze on Ukraine's access to a key defensive technology. Military commanders on the ground say the Starlink satellite system, which helps guide drones and interceptors, crashed and then restricted missile speeds without warning. Our defence and security editor Deborah Haynes explains why that's a problem.
2: The Ukrainian interceptors that are dealing with, for example, Russian jet-powered drones that fly at least twice the speed of that are completely useless if they can't go faster. If they can't go fast enough to intercept the incoming projectile. And that's why, as Volodymyr Zelensky was saying, this is about lives.
1: The UK economy's seen surprise growth in August, despite the impact of rising energy prices and borrowing costs. Official figures show GDP expanded by 0.1%. It's after the International Monetary Fund upgraded this year's forecast for the UK economy. Here's Chancellor John Healey.
3: They've also said Britain stands out for our plan to get a grip with public finances and the fiscal discipline that under other governments has led to really big borrowing costs that Britain is still bearing. It's my responsibility to make sure I can protect that resilience in the British economy, and I will do that at the budget in 2 weeks' time.
1: A man who died after entering a tiger enclosure at a zoo died as a result of multiple traumatic injuries. An initial inquest heard William Chapman climb two fences to get close to the animal at Yorkshire Wildlife Park on Saturday. Russell Brands arrived at court for the second day of his rape and sexual offences trial. He denies seven charges against six women spanning a decade from 1999. The government's confirmed it's looking at the cost of airport drop-offs. Analysis suggests prices have risen on average by a third since the summer of 2025. And the Vatican says the Pope had a good night in hospital and had breakfast as he recovers from surgery. The pontiff was diagnosed with cancer as doctors operated on a small growth on his lung. That's the latest. I'm Kat Suave.
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5: Right, mostly cloudy and rather warm Thursday with the chance of a few sunny spells developing later in the afternoon. Remaining dry throughout with winds generally light, maximum temperature 21 degrees tonight. Overnight cloudy with a band of rain, heavy at times moving in, sinking slowly southeastwards through the region by dawn. Poor old Dawn. Winds gradually easing overnight, minimum temperature 10 degrees. On Friday, a mild and wet start. Sky slowly clearing from the north from late morning. Chance of some showers developing during the afternoon along the Kent coast. Maximum temperature 15 degrees. Outlook for a Saturday through till Monday. Well, it'll be cooler through this period with sunny spells and isolated showers. Showers become more frequent and heavier on Monday. Winds mostly light but breezy at times near the coast. Your high tide at Sheerness today is at 15.59 at a height of 5.5 metres.
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And of course his Aces. And all about the Budgies, because you'll succeed at last. Don't they say them Budgies? Yes, they do. You'll succeed at... Right, anyway, where are we going? X, Y and Z today. I'm going to be very kind. I'm not going to make you struggle around with X or Y or Z. I'm going to do... You can have X, Y or Z, and Kim and Pattaya's already come in with one, so that's great. I've got a 13th winner of the mystery guest. Grandad's come in. Good old Grandad. Got it spot on. Right, we're ploughing through the mystery guest. We've got born Palo Alto, California. His father, Morris, was a football star at Jan Jose College, or San Jose. Growing up in San Francisco, he and his brother were encouraged to swim competitively, but he soon dropped out of that athletics to pursue music. First intro into music was playing his Mickey Mouse guitar along to his brother's vast collection of 45s. His parents then bought him a $35 harmony guitar. He never took guitar lessons. He played at first with a psychedelic rock band at his high school from 66 to 71. He invited a girlfriend to come along and sing backing vocals. With some inheritance money, he bought a recording, one of these little recording studios. I think it was about 11 grand. It was a lot of money, anyway. And him and his girlfriend, yes, they recorded 7 demos on it. They then took those demos to try and get a recording contract in Los Angeles. They actually failed and had to disband as a duo. So him and his girlfriend were a duo and they disbanded because they, just didn't do very well, to be honest. I'm looking for X, Y and Z for After 12 today, if you come back with me on that one. A bit of more ska for you there from Selector. Same old mo.

Yeah, just the same old Mo on your radio. Just the same old Mo on your radio. Kim and Pattaya and The Witch have both given me X's. They both given me a couple of X's. So I'm doing X, Y, and Z. But if you want to do X, you can do X as long as it's good. You know what I like? I like good music. Right. Where are we going with this? Mystery guest born California. Father Morris was a football star at San Jose College. Growing up in San Francisco, him and his brothers were encouraged to swim competitively. He dropped out of that to pursue music. First intro into music was playing his Mickey Mouse guitar along with his brother's collection of 45s. His parents then bought him a $35 harmony guitar. He never looked back and he never had guitar lessons. He first played in a band, a psychedelic folk rock band, with in his high school from 1966 to 1971. He invited a girlfriend along to sing backing vocals. With some inheritance money, he bought a little recording unit. I think about 11 grand. So it's not, yeah. Him and his girlfriend recorded 7 demos. They went off to Los Angeles to get a recording contract. They got their own, but the duo was disbanded because they weren't particularly very good and people don't. But in 1975, a very famous band member, a drummer, from an existing English band, heard the duo at Sound City Recording Studios. Oh. Yes. This famous band member then decided to sign the boy and girl without even meeting them. He signed him for his new band. What a bloke he was. Okay. Bit of Harry Styles next.

0: Mr. Harry Styles there. Mr. Harry Styles, as it was, Mr. Harry Styles. I just had a nice call from all hallows. It's the other one of the two. It's the guy. I just need to let you know. Then you can come back at me. You've got a bit enough time. So I've got 13 winners of the mystery guest, and I've got two X's for after 12. If you want to add to that, right, let's have a look. Yes, born in California. His father was a football star at college. Growing up in San Francisco, he learned to swim competitively with his brother. He dropped out to pursue music. He started playing his guitar, his Mickey Mouse guitar, onto his brother's 45s. His parents bought him a $35 Harmony guitar. He never took guitar lessons. He played at first with a psychedelic folk rock band from 1966 to 71. He invited his girlfriend along to join and do backing vocals with some inheritance money. He bought a sort of a recording unit thing. Him and his girlfriend recorded 7 demos. They took it off to LA to try and get a recording contract. They got one, but then they disbanded because it wasn't very successful. In 75, a famous band member, a drummer, came along, heard the duo at Sound City Recording Studios on tape, and he booked them straight away to join his band. The band with these two new members released their first album, which went straight to number one in the charts. Our new man actually put forward 2 songs for that and was very successful. So who is this man who joined this English famous band? You don't know, do you? Some of you do. Nickelback next.
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0: Kim and Pattaya, The Witch, and Sam the Sweeper Driver have given me X's and Z's for After 12, which is jolly nice of them. Thank you very much. Hope everybody's doing really well this week. The weather's okay. It's just brightening up now. The sun's coming out now. Hope you're going to have a nice weekend and enjoy yourself, and hope things are going well for you. I've been up and down with the old football, but I've been back out with a band, which... that is sort of inspired me. I love playing with the band, so it's all good. Right, we're on Mystery Guest now. We've got not many clues to go. See if I can get a few more over the line. Let me see how many of winners I've got. I've got 13 winners, which ain't bad, you know. So this Mystery Guest was born Palo Alto, California. His father, Morris, was a football star at San Jose College. Growing up in San Francisco, he and his brothers were encouraged to swim competitively. He dropped out of swimming to pursue music. His first intro to music was playing his Mickey Mouse guitar along to his brother's collection of 45s. His parents bought him a Harmony guitar for $35. He never took rock lessons or guitar lessons. He played at first with a psychedelic rock folk rock band at his high school between 66 and 71. He encouraged his girlfriend to join as a backing singer. Actually, he had some inheritance money and he bought a little recording studio thing, and he recorded 7 demos. Him and his girlfriend, who recorded the demos, they went off to LA to try and get a recording contract. They got one, but they didn't get anywhere with it. In 75, a famous band rolled into town, went to Sound City. And the drummer from that band, he heard this demo, well, sort of 7 songs, and he really liked them. This famous band man then said, right, I'm going to hire those two. And he hired them without even meeting them. So there you go. They joined the band. The band released their first ever album, went straight to number one. A new man put forward two songs for that album. And he is a singer as well. And it did very well. And so is his girlfriend who was with him. She sings as well. The second album was one of the greatest selling albums of all time, and our man contributed the signature song for it. Right? So there you go. Who is this man and her? He obviously got his girlfriend in there that joined an English band, and, well, the rest, as they say, is just, you know, yeah, it's there. So who is he? Who is this man? Guitarist, singer, American guitar singer, joined an English band. Kind of made him famous for the second time round, I think. There you go. What's up next? A bit of Cotton Eye Joe, and then I'll give you the winner.
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0: from Cotton Eye Joe.
1: Yeah, I love that bit of rednecks. Okay, the mystery guest, we're going to reveal who the mystery guest is. And I've got 14 winners in this order. Number one was Kim in Pattaya. Number two, Steve the Bus. Number three, Amber in Minster. Number four, Pete in Halfway. Number five, John L. Number six, Sam the Sweeper Driver. Number seven, Tricia F. Number eight, Cheryl at the Willow Trees. Number nine was Karen W. Number 10 was Tricia. Number 11, The Witch. Number 12, Graham at Great Eastall. Number 13, Grandad. And 14, Well in Paul. And the winner is, of course, the one who gets the mystery guest. The mystery guest was obviously Lindsay Buckingham. And the winner in the random number generator was number 11. Looking back, number 11, that's The Witch. If The Witch gets in touch, you've won a Sunday lunch for two at the Woodstock Club, the home of Sittingbourne Football Club. And the big, one of the biggest selling albums of all time, Rumours, he wrote this one. Yes, Mr. Lindsay Buckingham takes up the travel with Go Your Own Way. What a tune! Yes, what a tune! Tune!

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1: Right, let's look at the old trains. Well, they're all running fine, but I will have to tell you they're running the autumn timetable now, so it's all changed, so you better look it up. So there, yeah, so there. Right, on the roads, we're looking okay. I think this thing's still there at Scockle, so it's not as bad down at the moment. I can't see if it's closed or not. Anybody can confirm that, let me know. But we've still got the traffic lights on Barton Hill Drive, which yeah, you're getting through and it's causing no real problems. Build up in all directions on Halfway now and up at Brill Way and round by the station's quite busy. Coming off the island's all right at the moment, both bridges running fine. 249's looking good, just 20 minutes to get you down to Sinbourne from Sheerness. And about 32 minutes to get you all the way down to Maidstone. Not looking too bad there, you hit the traffic. Other side of Detlin at the moment, M2, M20, both moving and looking good. Sheerness round to Raynham, 25 minutes. Very busy on Key Coal Hill, so that'll hold you up a little bit. Slow through Raynham itself because of the roadworks there. Coming the other way, Sheerness down to Faversham, take you 34 minutes. It's very, very busy in Kemsley by the railway station there. So there's some delays there. And then it's the usual St Michael's Road and Crowkey Lane. Very busy up to the top of Snips Hill. Busy too, and then Fox Hill as well. Quite sort of less than normal sort of day, really, apart from the little things we've had on the island, which is the Scockles Road and the roadworks on Barton Hill. There you go. We'll be back in an hour with some more.
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There's no other way for the Blue. There's never been another way for the boys from Blue. Blue? Blur? Thank you, Wish, for sending through your address. I'll get that off to you. I haven't got a stamp. I gave the last one to JL this morning, putting me in the box, but I'll put you in the next day or two. I'll put it in the box to you. Thank you for your address. Stamps, I keep running out of them. I must be giving away too many prizes. But I do like giving away that prize because people will have a nice Sunday lunch, I promise you. Right, Viking Mum's come in with a V as well. So, not a V. A Y. So I'm taking X, Y, Z today. I'm not understanding what the paymaster must. Can I pick Y? Yes, you can pick Y, Mr. Paymaster. Yellow? Is that a song? I think it's a Coldplay song called Yellow. Well, I know there is. But it's not a band. I need a band. If you got X, Y, Z, I need you to give me a band and then give me a call on 01795 874422 or give me a text on 07510984001. You give me the band, I give you the song. It's simple. And we make a show as perfection. Perfection. Yes. Okay. I've got nothing else to do, have I? Wait for the letters to come up to 12. I'm joining your company this morning. We've had a great year. 1985 was a brilliant year for the Rewind. We had a great guest in Lindsay Buckingham. He joined Fleetwood Mac with Stevie Nicks, of course. Fleetwood Mac already famous, world famous with Pete Green's version, the English version. And Fleetwood and Mac, they were two good guys, drummer and bass player. Anyway, where are we? Where are we going? Okay, you can't do Blur without Oasis. So, or Moasis, if you like, as my supporters call it. So, backing up the Blur is a bit of Oasis, and this is called She's Electric. Of course she is.

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0: Yeah, Linda, could you give me another one? Because that one's already gone. Give me another one. Yeah. You can do it. You got it. X, Y, or Z. I want artists beginning with X, Y, or Z. And I'm waiting to hear back from a few people. Let's have a look. Paymaster, you need to give me an X, Y, or Z, please. And then I'll pick the tune. It's all going very well, isn't it? It is all going very well. What are we doing? Yeah, we're doing the... We've done the mystery guest, which was Lindsay Buckingham. We did 1985, which was pretty good. We've been generally putting the world to rights, as usual. And we're now doing artists beginning with X, Y, and Z for after 12. We've got the news up at 12. Don't forget, Peter B's here at 1. But you're looking forward to Peter with his little box of tricks there. And then you've got Peter Finch on Drive Time at 4. And as usual, Rockin' Dave 7 till 10 with the Rock and Roll Show. And This Is My Country with Alan Hare 10 until 12. That's your stellar lineup, including Marvellous Mo here. I'm at another hour and 10 minutes. I'm here around till 1. Then I'll be off over the wibbly wobbly bridge. What we got next? Oh, yes, this is a theme from The Good, the Bad, and the Ugly from Hugo Monterigo.
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Thank you, Linda. You've given me a Y, which is great. Thank you, Linda, very much. And she says, I love Starland Vocal Band. Reminds me when I was young. Laugh emoji. Have you listened to the lyrics? If you listen to the lyrics, Linda, you're a very naughty girl. Very naughty girl. Right, I'm looking for XYZs out here.

0: Sorry, Paymaster, I haven't got that one. You need to guess again. A lot of you are doubling up, so, yeah, I'm sorry if I'm throwing you out the door, but, yeah, X, Y, Z. If you're all picking X, they're pretty much all gone now. You need to do a wet Y or a Z. A Y or a Z. That was the Starland Vocal Band and Afternoon Delight. Right, taking us up to... we're going to go up to the news very shortly. Don't forget, I'm trying to fill up the show for after the news with artists beginning with X, Y, or Z. And I haven't got that one for the Paymaster, so hopefully he'll come back. I need a few more, but Linda did enjoy Starland Vocal. And I hope you all enjoyed that. Listen to the words. It does remind us of our youth, you know. Right, listen, where are we going? We're going to go up to the news with... oh, one of my favourite bands, the Buzzcocks. Here we go.
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1: From the Sky News Centre at midday, former DUP leader Geoffrey Donaldson has been sentenced to 15 years in prison for a string of historical sex offences. They relate to two women who were the children at the time across two decades. The 63-year-old's been in custody since being found guilty in June. Gilly Beattie is an investigative journalist.
2: There are very few people who knew the real Geoffrey Donaldson. There is one, Eleanor Donaldson, and there are others, his victims. So they knew the real Geoffrey Donaldson. But that persona, that reality, that monster is very, very different.
1: The family of a man who was killed by a tiger at Yorkshire Wildlife Park raised concerns about his mental health in the lead-up to his death. The initial inquest into 24-year-old William Chapman's death heard he'd been diagnosed with schizophrenia. Katie Barnfield is outside Doncaster Coroner's Court.
3: We were told Mr. Chapman climbed two fences and entered the tiger enclosure. The coroner's officer, Caitlin Brooks, told the court he was approached by the tiger and the ensuing physical contact between the tiger and Mr. Chapman led to him sustaining multiple traumatic injuries.
1: Ukraine's claiming it's destroyed six Russian bombers in a strike alongside more attacks on Moscow's energy. Earlier, Elon Musk called for President Zelensky to go, reposting a claim on social media that the leader had no intention of ending the war with Russia. The trial of Russell Brand, who's charged with rape and other offences, has heard from his first alleged victim. The complainant says he attacked her in 1999. He denies all allegations. Normal People author Sally Rooney can no longer sell her books in the UK. The Irish writers previously said she donated some of her earnings to Palestine Action, which is a proscribed terror group here. And the UK is going to lead a world-first mission to help clean up space. Dead satellites, which threaten GPS signals and weather forecasts, are going to be removed. That's the latest. I'm Kat Suave.
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5: Right, mostly cloudy. Yeah, just mostly cloudy. And rather warm Thursday with the chance of a few sunny spells developing later in the afternoon. Remaining dry throughout with winds generally light. Maximum temperature 21 degrees. Tonight, overnight cloudy with a band of rain, heavy at times, moving in, sinking slowly southeastwards through the region by dawn. Winds gradually easing overnight, minimum temperature 10 degrees. Friday, a mild and wet start. Skies slowly clearing from the north from late morning. Chance of some showers developing during the afternoon along the Kent coast. Maximum temperature 15 degrees. Out of a Saturday through to Monday, well, it's cooler through the period with sunny spells and isolated showers. Showers become more frequent and heavier on Monday. Winds mostly light but breezy at times near the coast. And let's have a look with your high tide at Sheerness as this afternoon at, where are we? 15:59 at a height of 5.5 metres.
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Kim in Pattaya's Choice, X-ray specs, germ-free adolescence. Yeah, thank you all. Thank you for the paymaster. We've got one, mate. Well done. Thank you for that. Brilliant. We get there in there. We always get there in the end. I can squeeze in a few more. If you want to give me a call, we're doing X, Y, or Z. X, Y, or Z. X, Y, or Z. Right, 01795874422 to give me a call. 07510984001 to give me a text. And there we go. Okay, who's up next? Oh, the witch. The witch won the mystery guest today, so they'll be getting a meal for two there. But also, you wanted a bit of XTC. And you know what they were doing? Well, they were making plans for my old mate, no.

Ah, the fantastic XTC. Brilliant. Thank you. The witch always comes out. And that meal for two's winging its way to you. I'm going to give you what we're up to for the rest of the day. We started the day with John Sissons, and then it was through to me. I've been here since 9 a.m. Well, a bit earlier I do the show. 9 to 1 is my little slot, and I hope you've enjoyed it today. Peter B's up next at 1 o'clock, top of the hour, with his box of tricks all afternoon. Mighty Peter Finch is on Drive Time 4 to 7, the man with the extra height and ability. Rock and roll, rocking Dave, 7 to 10 tonight. This is My Country. He finishes it all off with Alan Hare at 10 o'clock. So that is the show. I've got a little bit of a snippet. I've just been asked to cover. So I'll be here Monday morning. Don't leave me on my own, because I'm doing breakfast. I'm doing John Sisson's spot. So I'll be in Monday morning, 6 till 9. It's not worth going to bed, is it, really? No. And then I'll be back as usual on Thursday. So two shows of me next week. You get a 4-hour and a 3-hour go at it. So there'll be 7 hours of marvellous Mo next week. Breakfast, I'll be starting off the week. I've done it once before. It's quite exciting, actually, when you're sheet anchor. I love Mr. John Sissons. He helped me out with a PC that was standing on its head and doing funny things this morning. And he just come over and went click, because he's a man like that, you know. He is a man like that. Right, where are we going? I have no clue. Thank you to the witch. Who's next up? Sam the Sweeper Driver. Yes. Yes, good old Sam. Bit of ZZ Top. Oh, I love these boys. Absolutely love these. BRFM. BRFM.

Magnificent ZZ Top. Thank you to Sam Swoobsrubber. What a song. Give me all your loving. Yes, you did hear it first on radio. I'm on Monday from 6 till 9 doing the breakfast show. I've just been working out what I'm going to do. And I'm going to put the old silk sheets on. And then I can put my shoes at the bottom of the bed. And then what I'll do is I'll jump in the top and go straight into the shoes and go out of them. Might as well. Might as well. I did. But last time I did breakfast was when England were on the telly in the World Cup overnight. And I was driving through Sittingbourne and all my mates were coming out of the pubs. Actually, I watched the game anyway. So it was just do a 24-7 one, don't you? You just go for it. Yeah, you've got to do it sometimes, haven't you? Time is only money, and time is only a rest anyway. So that was good. Right, who won the Nosh? Says caller 3384. Well, that was the Witch this week. The Witch has won that, and they'll be getting that in the post to them. Next up was my good buddy, my brother from another mother, Wellingpool, and he said the Yardbirds. Never argue with Wellingpool. This is the Yardbirds. It's for your love. Oh, what a tune.

0: The Mighty Yardbirds, For Your Love. That was a song written by Graham Gouldman, the bass player and songwriter extraordinaire from 10cc. Back then he was in the BBC orchestra that was playing Top of the Pops. He wrote that song, For Your Love, for the Yardbirds. He didn't know they had released it. He was sitting on Top of the Pops. The music came up for him to play along to. Or he was playing something else and they came on and played live. Sometimes they played live in 65. And they actually played his song. And he was well chuffed because he didn't know it was going to happen. So there you go. That's the Mighty Yardbirds. And that was from Welling Pool. And next up is... let me have a look. Who's next on the list? Viking Mum wanted Yazoo. I still can squeeze some more in if you want to give me. XYZ is what we're doing. Give me a call on 01795874422 or give me a text on 07510984001 if you think you can give me an X, Y, or Z and a good song. This is Viking Mum and this is Yazoo.
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1: All right, we'll start with the trains, and we've got a couple of late ones. The Sydney to London Victoria, the 13:15, that's running 3 minutes late, going out at 13:18. And the Sydney to London St Pancras, that is the 13:18, and that's going out at 13:20. That's 2 minutes late. Don't forget, it's the autumn timetable now. So there you go. Looking around the island and round the back, it's looking pretty much the same in a lot of ways. We've got, still got those traffic lights on Barton Hill Drive. And we're still busy round at Halfway and up by the station and on Brillway and all the rest of it. The bridges seem to be running both fine, both bridges running fine. So very busy through Kemsley to come down. But let us have a look. The 249 running Sheerness to Sittingbourne is just 20 minutes. Then going all the way down to Faversham, we've got to go past the Billet. There's some hold-ups there by the Billet on Chalkwell Road. Then it's the usual hold-up through Sittingbourne, as you know. Very busy at Kemsley, as I spoke to earlier. Snips Hill, Fox Hill, those are busy as usual. Let's have a look. I don't know. Where are we going? Where are we going with this? Yeah, the 249's looking funny. Funny, good. Both bridges, as I say, motorways are running fine. Going up to Raynham takes you a little bit of time because it's busy at Keycock and very busy through Newington at the moment. But apart from that, everything's looking fine. Peter B will pick it up in about an hour's time.
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for Linda, a cast of thousands. Yes, loads of you wanted that one. Yvonne Elliman, and that's that next one up. Is Yvonne Keeley. This was for Trisha and one or two others as well. So this is next up. This is a song with Scott Fitzgerald.

Ron Keeley with Scott Fitzgerald there, and I have words. Right, Charlotte, I think it is, with all the sixes. You said X-ray specs and germ-free adolescents. We opened the show with that. X-ray specs and germ-free adolescents. So give me another one. X, Y, or Z. I'll squeeze it in. I'll probably squeeze it in before one if you get back to me. Give me a call, 01795874422, or give me a text on 07510984001. Anything beginning with X, Y or Z, but not that one because we've already played it. Thank you very much, though. All the best. Let's have a look. The paymaster was really helpful this morning. He went through a load to get me one. And this is Yes and Wondrous Stories.

0: wonder stories they're from. Yes. Oh, yes. Oh, yes. Right. Oh, we're getting a few coming in a bit late anyway. Next up, we got from my good mate Dave a bit of Zoot money for you.
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And we finished the show with My Choice, because it's one of my favourite songs. And I must have been Neil Young. I hope you had a good day. I've had a great morning. What a year, 1985. And the Which won the special guest, which was Lindsay Buckingham. We've had a great time. We've been picking X, Y and Z today. I'm here on Monday. Yeah, don't faint. I'm here on Monday. I'll be on the breakfast show. So as I said, I've got the silk sheets ready. So I jump in the top and straight out the bottom. I'll be at 6 in the morning covering for the mighty John Sissons. And I'll be back on Thursday for you. Hope you're having a good time. I've had a lovely time. Enjoy your weekend. I hope it don't rain too much. So Paul Young and Neil Young. And that finishes the show. Ta-ra!

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1: Former DUP leader Geoffrey Donaldson has been sentenced to 15 years in prison for a string of historical sex offences. They relate to two women who were the children at the time across two decades. The 63-year-old's been in custody since being found guilty in June. Gilly Beattie is an investigative journalist.
2: There are very few people who knew the real Geoffrey Donaldson. There is one, Eleanor Donaldson, and there are others, his victims. So they knew the real Geoffrey Donaldson. But that persona, that reality, that monster is very, very different.
1: The family of a man who was killed by a tiger at Yorkshire Wildlife Park raised concerns about his mental health in the lead-up to his death. The initial inquest into 24-year-old William Chapman's death heard he'd been diagnosed with schizophrenia. Katie Barnfield is outside Doncaster Coroner's Court.
3: We were told Mr. Chapman climbed two fences and entered the tiger enclosure. The coroner's officer, Caitlin Brooks, told the court he was approached by the tiger and the ensuing physical contact between the tiger and Mr. Chapman led to him sustaining multiple traumatic injuries.
1: Ukraine's claiming it's destroyed six Russian bombers in a strike alongside more attacks on Moscow's energy. Earlier, Elon Musk called for President Zelensky to go, reposting a claim on social media that the leader had no intention of ending the war with Russia. The trial of Russell Brand, who's charged with rape and other offences, has heard from his first alleged victim. The complainant says he attacked her in 1999. He denies all allegations. Normal People author Sally Rooney can no longer sell her books in the UK. The Irish writers previously said she donated some of her earnings to Palestine Action, which is a proscribed terror group here. And the UK's going to lead a world-first mission to help clean up space. Dead satellites, which threaten GPS signals and weather forecasts, are going to be removed. That's the latest. I'm Kat Suave.
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4: In the local news, Ray Bates from Minster on Sheppey has supported local schools' primary students for more than a decade with the use of his dogs. Ray was invited to bring his therapy German Shepherd into St George's School to talk to students about his dog and animal welfare. Over the years, six of his dogs have helped the pupils with nerves and those struggling with confidence, behaviour and reading. Ray and his family will soon be leaving the island to move to Lincolnshire. He and his dogs will be missed by all students. Local electrical firm RJA Electrical Services have had one of their vans vandalised for parts. The front of the van had been stripped, including bumper, bonnet and headlights. The damage was caused overnight while the vehicle was parked on a main road. The case has been passed to the police for investigation. And finally, Matt Emmett has become a finalist in the British Photography Awards. He submitted his photo of the shoreline taken through the old radar station at Warden Point. The public can vote for their favourite by going to British Photography Awards online. That's the latest from BRFM. I'm Karen Murray.
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6: At nearly 4 minutes past one on your Thursday afternoon, let's look at this weather. Well, warm with a chance of a few sunny spells developing. Later into the afternoon, remaining dry with light winds with maximum temperatures of 21 degrees. As we move into tonight, cloudy with heavy rain, winds will ease overnight with a minimum temperature of 10. Moving into Friday, a mild and wet start. Skies slowly clearing from the north from late morning. The chance of some showers developing during the afternoon along the Kent coast with maximum temperatures expected tomorrow of 15 degrees centigrade. Your sunset will be at 4 minutes past six and your next high tide here at Sheerness will be at 3:59 this afternoon at 5.52 metres. 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
6: And before we go any further, we need to thank Mo for yet another brilliant mid-morning show. Mo will be back with us next week, and lovely to see you again. And of course to Kat and Karen for the latest news there. It is 5 minutes past one. It is your Thursday afternoon BRFM, and we're going for a quick musical journey through the 1980s, starting off with Jermaine Stewart. We don't have to take our clothes off to have a good time. I'm Pretty in Pink with the Psychedelic Furs, and Never Give Up on a Good Thing with George Benson from 1982.

The Psychedelic Furs from 1981 and re-released again in 1986, Pretty in Pink. Still to come, got some George Benson, some Pet Shop Boys and Smokey Robinson from 1981. Gonna say hello to Welling Paul, he's on board. Says, I'm glad we don't have to take our clothes off today. No, you're right, we can keep them on. Just depends how you do on my competition, the three number one hits, just after 2 o'clock. But what year will we be looking for today? Well, we'll find out just after 2 o'clock, those three number ones. Pete the Crane is on board from a sunny but sometimes cloudy warm All Hallows. Hopes we are well. Yeah, we're okay, Pete. Hope you are good too. Michael over there in Sidsbourne and the Royal Crew are on board as well. 07510 984 001 on the text.

0: A number one hit in December 1987, in fact the Christmas number one for the Pet Shop Boys, is always on my mind. Here for you at 20 past one on your Thursday afternoon BRFM. My Phil Collins friend Dave over there in Sheerness is on board, as is Sam the sweeper driver. 39 years ago today, the great storm of 1987, the hurricane. Do text in with your thoughts, 07510 984 001. What do you remember about the great storm of 1987? Do let me know.
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The Motown Sound here for you on BRFM, 25 minutes past one, being with you, Smokey Robinson. 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Some Phil Collins and Shawadi Wadi coming up after 1:30, the events guide as well. 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

0: The Great Storm of 1987, 39 years ago. 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We'll be going through those through the afternoon. Not forgetting that people did lose their homes, and sadly, a few people did lose their lives as well. I remember we didn't go to school the next day. Oh, yeah, I remember that. Now, we'll be talking about that through the afternoon. Certainly got some memories of that storm, 1987. Traffic and travel incoming at 1:30.
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1: Okay, at 1:30, let's look at the roads and the rails. Well, we're busy along Millennium Way, over the bridge onto Briel Way as well, round the corner onto Marine Parade. That's not looking too bad, just a little bit of stop-start. As usual, that junction with Halfway Road and Queenborough Road and Minster Road is slow in all directions. And as we move along Minster Road towards Barton Hill Drive, that junction is quite slow. And moving on to the junction with the Broadway as well, that is pretty slow there. Not really causing you any problems. The lower road is looking good at the moment, as is Cowstead Corner. Queenborough Corner is adding a couple of minutes to your journey, but no major issues. And Queenborough High Street is busy near Stanley Avenue. And just as you go round the corner onto Whiteway. Both crossings are reporting fine at the moment with no issues there. And on the 249, you can continue your journey down to Stockbury and back with no major problems. The Hout Green area near Stickfast Lane is quite slow. And as we go over Key Street roundabout, that's looking okay. But the A2 Keycoal Hill, slow in both directions. The Central Citybourne at the moment is adding a few minutes to your journey, not as bad as I have seen it. And once you get through Citybourne on the A2, you do have a clear run down to Faversham, just slowing down a little bit in Tenham and near the Ashford Road junction in Faversham. The M2 is currently reporting no issues, which is good news. And on the trains at the moment, the 1:15 London Victoria service is delayed. And moving on, the 2:15 London Victoria is running about 15 minutes late because the train hit an obstruction on the line, which I do believe was a tree earlier on. More traffic and travel round about 2:30 on your Thursday afternoon, BRFM.
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5: When driving near horses, there are a few rules to bear in mind. 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After all, it might not just be the rules that get broken. Think, have some horses.

Les Mills is on board. Hello, Les. Hope you're well. He says, good afternoon, Peter. Good afternoon, Les. Phil Collins there from 1981. I missed again. For Dave over there in Sheerness, we do the double with Shawaddy Waddy next. For Sam, the sweeper driver, a little bit of soap and dancing party. We've got some marmalade as well. Before the events guide, roundabout 1:45.

0: Marmalade from 1968, Loving Things for you on BRFM. Sam Sweeper Driver said, thanks for playing Shawadi Wadi. Any excuse to turn up the volume in the sweeper. Glad you enjoyed that, Sam. Don't forget that little competition, the three number one hits, all from the same chosen year, will be coming up after 2 o'clock. Will Sam get it right today? Well, we'll find out soon.
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0: Okay, so over at the Criterion at Bluetown Sheerness, tomorrow is their Friday Film Club. And at 1:30 tomorrow, they are screening On a Clear Day. So that's tomorrow at 1:30, and tickets are £5 per person. 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
0: Still to come, I've got some 1996 Tina Turner, After Paul McCartney, Goodnight Tonight from 1979. The news and weather on the hour at 2, and that little competition, the three number one hits, all from the same chosen year. 07510 984001 is the text number. If you would like to get involved, you are more than welcome. And if you would like to predict if Sam, our sweeper driver, will get the answer right as well, do text in yes or no on 07510 984001. No prizes. Oh, no.

0: Lots of memories coming in about the Great Storm of 1987. Tonight, 39 years ago, we'll be going through those through the afternoon. Paymaster's text in as well with his memories of the storm. Says, well, Tina Turner, there's a song that has passed me by. Yep, In Your Wildest Dreams, 1996, I believe that was. Possibly December. Yeah, I know it's been on the music. Has it been on the music memories? I'm not sure. Elvis Presley is taking us up to the news and weather on the hour with Burning Love.
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0: And it looks like the odds of Sam getting our little competition correct seem to be voted as a no at the moment. Poor Sam.

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1: Former DUP leader Geoffrey Donaldson has been jailed for 15 years. It's for 18 historical sex offences against two women when they were children. Judge Paul Ramsey says the 63-year-olds show no regret, apology or shame following his conviction. Stephen Murphy at Newry Crown Court is reading from one of the victim's impact statements.
2: She said that you could have saved me from court. Instead, she was accused of making her story up. You took away my ability to trust people. I wish I knew hope, she says, but you took that away. And I think that gives you some insight into the continuing impact.
1: A man who died after entering the tiger enclosure at Yorkshire Wildlife Park had previously been diagnosed with schizophrenia. An inquest found William Chapman died from multiple traumatic injuries on Saturday. A woman who claimed she was raped by Russell Brand says she felt frightened when they were alone together in a hotel room in 1999. The comedian denies seven charges against six women over a decade. Ukraine says it struck a Russian oil refinery in response to Moscow's ballistic missile and drone attacks on one of its gas facilities. It violates an energy ceasefire called for by Donald Trump, which President Zelensky previously said he'd engage in. Here's Prime Minister Andy Burnham.
3: What has Russia done in the last few days? It's been bombing energy infrastructure in Ukraine. So it is quite clear who the aggressor is, and we will use whatever influence we have got to bring the parties together behind President Zelensky and Ukraine.
1: The Kremlin claims Kyiv never stopped strikes on its refineries. Severe drought's been declared in large parts of England. The government says the southeast and southwest have experienced their driest April to September in over a century. And the Duchess of Sussex says it's great to be back as she joined Prince Harry on their first joint engagement since returning to the UK. They're carrying out three appearances in Nottingham today. That's the latest. I'm Kat Suave.
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5: Warm with a chance of a few sunny spells developing later through the afternoon, remaining dry with light winds. Maximum temperatures of 21 degrees. Right now it is 22 here at the studio. Moving into tonight, cloudy with heavy rain. Winds will ease overnight with a minimum expected temperature of 10. Looking into Friday, a mild and wet start. Sky slowly clearing from the north. From late morning, the chance of some showers developing during the afternoon. That's along the Kent coast. Maximum numbers we can expect 15. Your sunset will be at 4 minutes past 6 this evening, and your next high tide here at Sheerness will be at 3:59 this afternoon at 5.52 metres. 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It is 3 minutes past 2, and it is time for that little competition, the three number one hits. What year are we looking for today? Well, I can tell you my three number one hits this week spent a combined 14 weeks at number one on the UK charts, starting off with George Harrison with My Sweet Lord. It went to number one on the 24th of January of my chosen year, and it stayed there for 5 weeks. But what year are we looking for? 07510 984 001 on the text.
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5: And before we've even started our little competition, Sharon and Dave have come in with the right answer. If you're stuck, what about Dawn knocking three times, a number one hit for 5 weeks on the 9th of May? Or Diana Ross with I'm Still Waiting, a number one hit on the 15th of August of my chosen year and stayed there for 4 weeks? but what is the year we are looking for? 07510 984 001 on the text.

And then it all goes quiet and goes horribly wrong. Just bear with me. I don't quite know what's happened here. Something's gone wrong. Oh, it was going so well, wasn't it? Let's just bear with me and let's see if we can get this back on the road. Just bear with me. Something has just gone wrong. I don't know what's happening. Oh, dear. Yes. Just bear with us. We will get back on track shortly. Competition is suspended for a few seconds.

Oh, we are doing well, aren't we? Now that's... Oh, dear. All right. Well, it is 7 minutes past two on your Thursday afternoon, BRFM, and currently nothing is working. So we don't quite know what is going on here, but do bear with us and we will see what we can do.

Right, let's have a go at our little competition again, shall we? 07510984001. Starting off my first number one hit again. It is George Harrison with My Sweet Lord, a number one hit on the 24th of January, and it stayed there for 5 weeks. But what year are we looking for? 07510984001.

starting off our competition twice this Thursday afternoon. George Harrison with My Sweet Lord. I do apologise, we're having a couple of problems at the moment, but we will try and get through, and we'll certainly look at your answers shortly. So we started off there with a number one hit from George Harrison, My Sweet Lord. Went to number one on the UK chart, stayed there for 5 weeks on the 24th of January. But what year are we looking for? 07510 984001. That's on the text. And if that doesn't help you, what about Dawn, Knock Three Times? Another number one hit, which went to number one on the UK charts, and it stayed there for 5 weeks on the 9th of May. But what year are we looking for?

Knock Three Times, the number one hit on the 9th of May of my chosen year, stayed there for 5 weeks, starting off with George Harrison twice, My Sweet Lord. Well, up next is Diana Ross, I'm Still Waiting, a number one hit for 4 weeks on the 15th of August of my chosen year. And what year are we looking for today? Let's have a quick look at this list because there's lots of answers coming in and I'm trying to do six things at once. It's not working. Right, okay, straight in Sharon and Dave with the right answer. Well done. Dave over there in Sheerness has got the right answer as well. Michael over there in Sittingbourne, the Royal Crew down in Faversham. Sam, the sweeper driver, has got the right answer, despite a few people saying he won't get it. He's got it straight away with the right answer. The people were well in Paul said you shouldn't be texting while driving, and that is quite right, and Sam doesn't do that. And Dave over there in Sheerness said if it's 1836, Sam the sweeper driver will get it right. Good afternoon to Jimmy the postie. He says, what's happened to your competition? Well, I think we're back on. Phil from a sunny south coast has got the right answer. Let's have a look as well. They're the only right answers at the moment. So if you have texted and I haven't mentioned you, you're wrong. And we will go through them and we'll try and work out where we're going. Let's see if this next song will play. It is Diana Ross, I'm Still Waiting. And then we'll round up the competition and we will do the final roll call of the runners and riders. Yay, it's playing. So excited when music plays on the radio. It was going so well, wasn't it?

the little competition that's going on rather too long this Thursday afternoon. Diana Ross, Will I'm Still Waiting, a number one hit in August of my chosen year and stayed there for 4 weeks. Some other number one hits you could have had was The Tams with Hey Girl, Don't Bother Me. That went to number one on the UK charts on the 12th of September, stayed there for 3 weeks. What about Maggie May with Rod Stewart? That was a number one hit for 5 weeks again on the 3rd of October. Slade, Because I Love You, that was a number one hit for them for 4 weeks, went to number one on the 7th of November of my chosen year. And the Christmas number one was taken by Benny Hill with Ernie, the Fastest Milkman in the West, which went to number one on the 5th of December of my chosen year, and it stayed there for 4 weeks. So that is our competition. I'm not sure if anything else is going to play, so I'm getting a little bit nervous here. But let's have a look at this list and see where we are. Right. Oh, Sharon and Dave have got a request in. Oh, Thin Lizzy. Well, that sounds good, doesn't it? Right. Now, Julie at the farm shop. Right. Julie has got the right answer, and it's lovely to hear from you. Neil the Chippy. He did come in with the wrong answer, has now got the right answer. The competition king, Welling Paul, also known as Bungalow, has got the wrong answer. You need one. But is it up or is it down? Oh, Tricia says it's almost seamless there, Mr. B. We haven't noticed anything going wrong. Yeah, Tricia, you're wrong. You need one. Phil over on the sunny South Coast. Yeah, it's lovely to hear from you, Tricia, as well. Phil on the sunny South Coast got the right answer. Paymaster, no, you need one, Paymaster. Queensway Claire says it must be late 60s or early 70s. Well, yeah, you're quite right there. And in fact, Queensway Claire has actually come in with an answer, which was just one, but you need down. Julie at the farm shop. Yeah, we've got that. Phil at the South Coast. Jimmy the ex-postie. No, you need one. Kind regards to the old man in Devon from Jimmy the ex-postie. Will do. Sam the sweeper driver. Michael over there in Sittingbourne. The Royal Crew. Dave in Sheerness. Sharon and Dave. Welling Paul has got the right answer. And Queensway Claire. No, you need to go up one. But we're going to wrap this up because Mr. B's getting rather stressed and I'm not sure if anything else is going to play. The year we were looking for today, I can't even remember now. I've lost my piece of paper and it's all gone off the screen. It was 1970-1971. As my father, the legend, would say, oh, Trisha's got one. Trisha's right as well, got a request in as well. Let's see if we can play some music and that will take us up to the traffic and travel at 2:30. And we will go through the list properly in a moment.

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1: It is 2:31 and let's look at the roads and the rails. Well, Millennium Way is busy in both directions as you go round the bend onto the High Street and round onto Marine Parade as well. A little bit slow there. Over the bridge onto Brill Way is looking good. And as we move along onto Halfway Road and to the junction with Queenborough Road and Minster Road, slow in all directions. Moving along the Minster Road, Barton Hill Drive area is slow. And where we join the Broadway, slow there as well. Moving along to Chequers, not looking too bad. But as we go round the bend to East Church Road, quite slow there as well. Looking at the lower road and Cowstead Corner, no issues. And Queenborough Corner is adding about a miniature journey. Queenborough High Street near Stanley, I do believe there's roadworks in place there, a little bit slow. That's queuing you round to White Way at the moment. But again, you're moving quite fast. Both crossings appear to be reporting fine with no major issues. And on that 249, you've got a clear run down to Stockbury and back. The Hout Green area near Stickfast Lane is quite slow. And looking at the A2, Keycole Hill, Newington, quite slow there, as is Newington and Raynham High Street. The centre of Sittingbourne is adding 6 to 7 minutes to your journey at the moment. However, once you get through Sittingbourne, you do have a clear run on the A2 down to Faversham, slowing down a little bit in Tenham and just near the Ashford Road junction in Faversham. Looking at the M2, that's currently reported no major issues, which is good news. And on the trains departing from Sittingbourne, everything appears to be running on time. There'll be more traffic and travel, if you're really lucky, round about 3:30.
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proper music here on 95.6 BRFM, starting off in 1977 with Bob Marley and the Wailers with Jammin'. I've got some Boris Gardner, Dandy Livingston, Jules Holland and Friends of Madness with NW5. That's all coming up for you. I have now collated a list of all the runners and riders for the little competition, which we did start at 2 o'clock, believe it or not, 38 minutes ago. I'll be going through the list shortly with you, so stay tuned. Phil, Gavin and Sue on a now dull South Coast. Fancy a bit of elbow? Yeah, why not? Trisha said you're so funny when it all goes wrong. Yeah, didn't hear me swear, did you though? All I could do with a large ginsters right now.

0: closing off the proper music section here on BRFM Madness with NW5. Just before that was Jules Holland and Dandy Livingston. I've got some Thin Lizzy coming up for Sharon and Dave. I've got some Elbow for Phil, Gavin and Sue on a rather dull South Coast this afternoon. Stay tuned for that. News and weather on the hour at 3. Minster, coffee break as well.
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1: Northern Ireland's Public Prosecution Service says no individual is beyond the reach of law as former DUP leader Geoffrey Donaldson is jailed for 15 years. It's for historical child sex abuse relating to two women. The party says this 63-year-old deserves every day of his sentence. Prosecutor Catherine Kearns had this message outside Newry Crown Court.
2: He has never accepted responsibility for his offending, nor shown any remorse. Geoffrey Donaldson held a prominent public position. This case shows that sexual abuse can be hidden behind a facade of respectability.
1: An inquest heard a man who entered a zoo tiger enclosure died from multiple traumatic injuries. William Chapman, who was mauled to death at Yorkshire Wildlife Park at the weekend, had a history of schizophrenia. Russia and Ukraine have exchanged strikes on oil and gas sites as Donald Trump's energy ceasefire ends. Andy Burnham's insisted the UK will continue to build bridges between the US president and Kyiv. A woman's told Russell Brand's rape trial she felt dirty and afraid she might be pregnant after an attack in 1999. She says she thought the comedian was gay when she agreed to go to his hotel room in Bournemouth. He denies the charges. The Duke and Duchess of Sussex have been cheered at their first joint engagement since returning to the UK. Harry and Meghan were welcomed to the community recording studio in Nottingham. She was heard telling one woman in the crowd, "It's great to be back." The couple set up home in England in August after previously quitting royal duties for life in the US. Meanwhile, the King's opened the new session of the Welsh Parliament, hailing his special connection with Wales. His Majesty's taken part in the ceremony in Cardiff for the first time since he became monarch. That's the latest. I'm Stevie Shillinglaw.
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4: At 2 minutes past three, let's look at this weather. Well, warm with the chance of a few sunny spells developing. It's certainly sunny out there at the moment. Remaining dry with light winds with maximum numbers of 21. It is still 22 degrees here at Windy Ridge. Moving into tonight, cloudy with heavy rain, winds easing overnight, minimum overnight of 10. Looking into Friday, a mild and wet start, sky slowly clearing from the north from the late morning with a chance of some showers developing during the afternoon. They will be along the Kent coast. Maximum temperature tomorrow round about 15 degrees. Your sunset will be at 4 minutes past six and your next high tide here at Sheerness in just under an hour at 3:59 this afternoon at 5.52 metres. You're up to date with the latest news and weather on BRFM. Peter B, fingers crossed with you until 4 o'clock this afternoon. But right now, I think we need a coffee break. We've got some Billy Joel for Trisha. We've got some Paul Simon, not the Curtain Superstore. And we've got some Enigma as well from 1994.
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It's 14 minutes past three Thursday afternoon. Started off with Paul Simon, The Boy in the Bubble. There is Scenes from an Italian Restaurant. Got some Enigma and Somba coming up as well. Just after the coffee break, round about 3:22, we'll be rounding up the competition. An hour later, we'll go through the runners and riders and we'll tell you what has been going on there. We'll also be looking at your memories of the great storm of 1987, the hurricane. That happened tonight, 39 years ago. A couple of memories from me as well. And do you remember all that snow in 1987 as well, right at the beginning? We'll be looking at that before the end of the show at 4 o'clock. And if you are on the school run, welcome along. It's Thursday afternoon, BRFM.

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1: Just got to say hello to Tim at the car sales in Raynham. Fancy some Tapao China in your hand. Get that on for you before the end of the show. Well, over an hour ago, we started doing a competition, the three number one hits, just after 2 o'clock, and then we ran into some technical problems. Right, well, I can tell you, many of you this week were coming in with the answer 1970. I believe the reason you were doing that because George Harrison, My Sweet Lord, was actually released in 1970, but didn't go to number one on the UK charts until the 24th of January 1971, which was the chosen year. Now, all the people who did come in with the right answer, starting right at the top was Trisha, the paymaster, well in Paul, Julie at the farm shop, Neil the chippy, Phil on a sunny south coast, well, I think it's sunny now, Sam the sweeper driver, Michael over there in Sittingbourne, the royal crew, Dave over there in Sheerness, and Sharon and Dave all did come in with the right answer. Many of you did come in with the wrong answer of 1970, as we say, possibly because George Harrison was released the year before. Hopefully we'll do it tomorrow without the technical problems. Now, we did mention that 39 years ago, tonight was the great storm of 1987, the hurricane, and we will remember Michael Fish on the news saying, "We've had a phone call saying there's a hurricane on the way." "No, there isn't," he said. And then later on that day, it certainly happened. Well, I can tell you, I seem to remember it being rather windy that week anyway, and it didn't seem much different that night. I seem to remember I was still at secondary school going to bed. It was windy, and I think it was a bit noisy. But I'd say it didn't really seem unusual because I think it had been quite a windy week. I seem to remember doing cross country at school and thinking the trees were, you know, they're all shedding their leaves. And a lot of them obviously, you know, they still had their leaves. It was autumn, whereas a lot of the damage was done. Went to bed at the usual time, probably 10 o'clock, 9, 10 o'clock. Woke up to the sound of wind. The power went off, I think it was about 4 o'clock in the morning. Power went off. Was off for most of the day. Radio Kent, of course. Everybody tunes in. All the schools are closed. Our house where we lived in Sittingbourne, in fact, Dad still lives there. Hardly any damage at all, but the house next door, their roof was totally off. Our greenhouse in our back garden stood, didn't look like it had been touched. The neighbour, two doors down, their greenhouse was literally flattened. Very weird how it worked out. Lots of your memories coming in. We'll get through those before the end of the show. The great storm of 1987. And it was at the early part of 1987 where we had all of that snow and Kent became cut off. Yeah, I know. Weird times. In fact, some of these documentaries been watching on the TV, Britain's Worst Weather, certainly does bring it back home, having had one of the hottest summers on record as well. Here's Rick Astley waiting on you as we head towards 3:30. Traffic and travel incoming, a word from our sponsors as well. Tapao, for Tim at the car sales. It is your Thursday afternoon, BRFM.

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3: It is 3:30 on your Thursday afternoon, BRFM. Let's look at the roads and the rails. We've got a few problems on the rails at the moment and we'll get there shortly. Well, Millennium Way continues to be busy as you go round onto the High Street as well and round the bend onto Marine Parade. The halfway road, Queenborough Road, Minster Road Junction is busy, and in fact Minster Road is busy in all directions at the moment, all the way down to the junction with the Broadway, and as you go past towards Bellevue as well, towards Union Road, all very slow. As you go round the bend onto Chapel, that is slow in both directions. The lower road still not looking too bad, and Queenborough Corner is adding a couple of minutes to your journey. Queenborough High Street is slow in all directions. Brielway not looking too bad. Both crossings currently reporting again no major problems, and on that 249 you have a clear run down to Stockbury and back. The Hout Green area near Parsonage Lane is very slow, just one to be aware of, and as you go up towards Stickfast as well, this is on the Sheppey Way, very slow. Keycoal Hill, very slow in both directions, as is Newington and Raynham High Street. The centre of Sittingbourne at the moment is currently adding about 8 to 10 minutes to your journey, and we do have an accident reported near the Holiday Inn on the A2. This is in Sittingbourne, one to be aware of. You are actually queuing to get into Sittingbourne at the moment, all the way from Bapchild right into the centre. However, the good news again, once you get through Sittingbourne, apart from slowing down in Tenham slightly, you've got a clear run on that A2 down to Faversham, where you slow down near the junction with the Western Link and the Ashford Road. Again, I've had a quick look at the M2 and I cannot see any major problems there. Right, well, looking at the trains at the moment, we do have some disruptions just very quickly. The 3:41 Dover and Dover Priory and Ramsgate service has been cancelled. This is due to a train hitting an obstacle on the line. I do believe it was a tree earlier. The Faversham service is running about 5-6 minutes late, again due to earlier problems. And the Sheerness service is running a couple of minutes late as well. So just check before you travel on the trains. More traffic and travel coming up through your Thursday afternoon, BRFM.
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2: Still to come, I've got some 2005 Robbie Williams. I've got a number one hit from 1987. You know the one for Tapau. That's for Tim at the car sales in Raynham. Right after We Can't Dance from Genesis from 1992.

China in Your Hands, Tapao, a number one hit from 1987, especially for Tim at the car sales in Raynham. So I've still got some 2005 Robbie Williams income in the events guide as well. Halloween hamper raffle at Castle Connection, stay tuned. We'll also be looking at your memories of the Great Storm 39 years ago tonight.

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2: 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Right, so we've got a Halloween hamper raffle over at Castle Connections. 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
2: So, talking about the great storm of 1987, 39 years ago tonight, it was Michael Fish on the news that said, had a phone call from a viewer in France that says there is a hurricane coming our way. And he said, no, there isn't. And certainly there was. And it was in the early hours of today. So I've been asking for your memories through the afternoon, and we mustn't forget that people did lose their lives, businesses lost their livelihood, and certainly people lost their houses as well. Well, I was 13 years old, and as I said, it just seemed like any normal night. It had been particularly windy over the last few days before the hurricane, and it didn't seem abnormal until about 1 o'clock in the morning. And certainly experts have forecasted that if it had happened during the day, as storms have done since, there would have been a lot more fatalities. Right, so let's have a look and see these memories. Well, texter 781, sorry, your name hasn't come up, but it says, good afternoon, remembering the storm. My husband and 2 children were eating toast and a cup of tea, listening to the storm. But one of the children, Sabrina, didn't hear a thing. William Paul said 1987, remembering Seven Oaks where he lived, they did lose 6 of the 7 great oak trees. Also did his motorbike test then. He said it was freezing. The paymaster said yes, and it was a Thursday. He was the only person at the railway station at 8 a.m. on the Friday, and the signalman, remember them when we had them, shouted down from the signal box to the far end of the platform, there ain't any trains, mate, you might as well go home. As from the paymaster. Trisha said, oh, that storm. She said, I was like Forrest Gump getting to work the day after as I was temping in London, and I felt I couldn't, you know, not go in. Well, I say, we tried to carry on as normal, didn't we? Had to walk a very long way. Wouldn't do that now. No, I don't blame you. Yeah, thanks, Trisha. Thanks for that. Dave over there in Sheerness. I was a young baker in Maddingford near Maidstone. Left the house at 3 a.m. He'd just put the first dough mix on when the flat roof started lifting off. Left rather fast. Now, Sharon, she said, lived in Faversham at the time. Was all right until the bed started moving. Yeah, I know. I do remember our house in Sittingbourne. As I said, you know, our greenhouse didn't get touched, but the neighbours was flat. It was very weird how it happened. I do remember our house creaking. And as far as I remember, not one tile came off our roof. But the neighbour's roof was literally on the driveway. Do let me know, Sharon, where you used to live in Faversham. I won't read it out on air, but yeah, I know Faversham pretty well. So do let me know if you're still listening. The great storm of 1987. Seem to remember the power going off about 4 a.m. When the power did come back on, obviously all the street lights and things all had the wrong times because they had time clocks in them then. I remember me and my dad and my late brother Mark, we were going round the avenue resetting all the time clocks. Obviously lots of fallen trees and debris everywhere as well. Certainly didn't go to school that day. Well, still to come, I've got some Eurythmics from 1988 as we approach 4 o'clock on your Thursday afternoon BRFM. The memories of 1987, the great storm.

Annie and Dave together are the Eurythmics. You have placed a chill in my heart from 1988. Karen is in the studio, just shared her memory of the Great Storm, which I'll pass on to you shortly. But we cannot forget the fact that yesterday was Karen's birthday. Yeah, our station manager Karen was her birthday. So many happy returns. Hope you did have a good day. Of course, we can't let that pass, can we? Let's go back to 1981 with Altered Images. And if it is your birthday today, or it was yesterday, many happy returns from all of the team here at BRFM.

0: birthday today, or it was yesterday. Many happy returns from all of the team here at BRFM. And Karen does pass on her thanks for all of the birthday wishes as well. The time has come to nearly clear the show and clear the studio. Always been a bit manic, hasn't it? But before we do, got a little story for you.
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0: So just talking to Karen about the great storm of 1987, and she said, well, we woke up with a static caravan on its roof in the garden. It came from the campsite next door, and certainly was. The Isle of Sheppey did seem to cop the great storm quite badly for obvious reasons. So we mustn't forget that businesses did have disruption, and people did lose their houses, and a few people did lose their lives, so we mustn't make light of the situation. But that was 39 years ago tonight. Well, it is time for me to go. Thank you so much for your company. We got there in the end. We'll do it all again tomorrow from 1. Thanks to our station manager, Karen. She's in the studio. I notice there's no birthday cake. She's in the studio, ready to kick me out. Rocking Dave at 7. Peter Finch is around somewhere. I've not seen him yet. He'll be with us soon. Enjoy the rest of your day. Ta-ra.

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1: From the Sky News Centre at 4, Northern Ireland's Public Prosecution Service says no individual is beyond the reach of law, as former DUP leader Geoffrey Donaldson is jailed for 15 years. It's for historical child sex abuse relating to two women. The party says a 63-year-old deserves every day of his sentence. Prosecutor Catherine Kearns had this message outside Newry Crown Court.
2: He has never accepted responsibility for his offending, nor shown any remorse. Geoffrey Donaldson held a prominent public position. This case shows that sexual abuse can be hidden behind a facade of respectability.
1: Two people have been arrested in Ireland as part of the investigation into a suspected arson attack that killed four people. Philip and Kim English, along with children Callum and Jaden, died when a fire broke out at a property in Waterford in the early hours of Tuesday morning. Two other children are in hospital. Our correspondent Phoebe Southworth has the latest.
3: A man aged in his 20s and also a female aged in her 30s have been arrested in connection with this arson attack and murder investigation. We await more details of those two children who remain in a critical condition in hospital.
1: A man who died after entering the tiger enclosure at Yorkshire Wildlife Park had previously been diagnosed with schizophrenia. An initial inquest found 24-year-old William Chapman died from multiple traumatic injuries near Doncaster on Saturday. Donald Trump says the execution of a former army major who killed 13 people will not be live streamed. His defense secretary had suggested the death of Nedal Malik Hassan by firing squad would be available to watch online. The UK's economy has grown unexpectedly. Experts had been predicting it would contract in August, but official figures show a 0.1% rise in GDP. And Great Britain have won two gold medals on day two of the World Track Cycling Championships. They took victory by more than 5 seconds in the final of the women's team pursuit against Italy. That's the latest. I'm Stevie Shillinglaw.
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0: Former DUP leader Geoffrey Donaldson has been sentenced to 15 years in prison for historical child sex abuse. He's found guilty of 18 counts, including rape, against two women across two decades. The judge told the 63-year-old he had doubled down on his denials since his conviction. Detective Chief Inspector Leah Crothers has spoken outside Newry Crown Court.
1: Geoffrey manipulated both young victims and exploited the trust they had in him. Both brave women have suffered immeasurably as they come to terms with what has happened to them as children. He robbed them both of their childhood and innocence.
0: New NHS England guidance says trans patients should be placed on wards according to their birth sex rather than their gender identity. It says when it's not clinically appropriate, alternative arrangements should be made. A man and a woman have been arrested by police in Ireland, investigating the murder of four people in a suspected arson attack. Philip and Kim English and two children died in the fire in Waterford on Tuesday. Andy Burnham's insisted he'll continue to build bridges between Donald Trump and Ukraine. Relations between Kyiv and Washington are strained, with the US agreeing to buy Russian diesel and curbing Ukraine's access to vital satellite systems. The Prime Minister says it's clear Moscow's the aggressor in the war. Meanwhile, Defence Secretary Wes Streeting's been speaking in Washington.
2: Ukraine may be thousands of miles from American shores, but if aggression is rewarded, if borders can be redrawn by force, if the sovereignty of nations becomes negotiable, the consequences will not remain confined to Ukraine or to my continent.
0: Meanwhile, Donald Trump says the firing squad execution of a ex-US Army psychiatrist who killed 13 people will not be live-streamed. His defence secretary had previously announced Nadal Hassan's death would be open for public viewing. And Gianni Infantino has apologised to the FIFA Council for his plans to sell stakes in the World Cup, but the FA chair says he's not fit to be president. That's the latest. I'm Stevie Shillinglaw.
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4: In the local news, Ray Bates from Minster on Sheppey has supported local schools' primary students for more than a decade with the use of his dogs. Ray was invited to bring his therapy German Shepherd into St George's School to talk to students about his dog and animal welfare. Over the years, six of his dogs have helped the pupils with nerves and those struggling with confidence, behaviour and reading. Ray and his family will soon be leaving the island to move to Lincolnshire. He and his dogs will be missed by all students. Local electrical firm RJA Electrical Services have had one of their vans vandalised for parts. The front of the van had been stripped, including bumper, bonnet and headlights. The damage was caused overnight while the vehicle was parked on a main road. The case has been passed to the police for investigation. And finally, Matt Emmett has become a finalist in the British Photography Awards. He submitted his photo of the shoreline taken through the old radar station at Warden Point. The public can vote for their favourite by going to British Photography Awards online. That's the latest from BRFM. I'm Karen Murray.
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6: Becoming cloudier overnight as a band of rain, heavy at times, moves across the region from midnight. Winds will gradually ease through the course of the night with a minimum temperature tonight of 10 degrees Celsius.
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Post Malone and Blake Shelton. Welcome along. Sorry I'm a bit late. Things I had to do, so I couldn't be here till 5. But I'm here now until 7 o'clock. We got Going for Gold heading your way after this. Now, big thanks to Dean, just played me this in the car. We're on Zeta's, and this is called Overrated. I like this.

Ah, overrated. Warren Zeders and Bella May from an album called No Breaks. Well worth tuning. Having listened to that one, I like that one. Yes. Cheers, Dean. Right, let's get on with this. Going for gold. Oh, here we go. Going for gold. Nice, easy question to start with for the bronze. What is the name of the royal residence in Norfolk? 07510 984 001 if you think you know. Or you can call me 01705 874422. What is the name of the royal residence in Norfolk? If you think you know, give us a call, drop us a text.

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2: Taking a look around the island, we've got lights and roadworks. Main road, Queenborough between Castlemere and Stanley Avenue. New road, Junction, Medway Road. Three-way lights there. There's lights at the top of Jenkins Hill. Very slow, Caster Corner up to Barton Hill Drive and Queenborough Road to Halfway Road. The A249 isn't too bad. The A2, very slow through Newington, between Hartlip Hill and Newington, and on Keycole Hill and into Sittingbourne and into Faversham as well, so keep an eye on that. The M2 is not too bad, and the A249 as you approach the M20 is fine. Looking at the trains, the 5:15 Dover Priory is running about a minute late. Other than that, everything else is fine. You're up to date with the travel. We'll do some more in about half an hour.
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Michael Bublé, haven't met you yet. What is the name of the royal residence in Norfolk? That's your bronze question. 07-510-984-001. What is the name of the royal residence in Norfolk? That's your bronze question. Your silver question's next.

Maroon 5 and Christina Aguilera and the Moves Like Jagger. I've got Moves Like Jagger when I've had a few Jager bombs, I've got to tell you. Not happened in a long while, and it's not that while, mate. About 2 months, I think there's every chance. Here we go. So, let's go through the bronze question again. What is the name of the royal residence in Norfolk? That's your bronze question. And now your silver question. Which song features a lyric about a cake that got left out in the rain? Oh. Which song features a lyric about a cake that got left out in the rain? That's your silver question. 07-510-984-001. Two artists had hits with it. One in the 60s and one in the 70s. Which one? They were very different. Which song features a lyric about a cake that got left out in the rain? Someone's left their cake out in the rain. That's the question. What's that song? That's your silver question. Give us a call. Drop us a text.

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Batman at Work Down Under. I'm not counting, honest. The answer to Monday's 3 from 1, Mount P. I think that might have been EastEnders. I think it was EastEnders. If it was Ricky Valens, Angie, and there was, what was the last one? Yeah, I think it was EastEnders. If it's not that one, I can't remember. But it was Monday. That's months ago. Silver question, which song features a lyric about a cake that got left out in the rain? Which song features a lyric about a cake that got left out in the rain? Someone's left the cake out in the rain. That's your silver question. We'll do the gold question after this. From Sir Steph Pilchard and Dreaming. That's BRFM. Don't forget Rocking Davies in at 7. Tomorrow and breakfast, good news. Well, no, not for me, it's not. It's me, 6 till 9. Oh, my word. I'll be grumpy.

0: Yeah, Simon has confirmed it because the third track was Arthur's theme. Yeah, Arthur, Angie, and yeah. You got to
1: believe. And Ricky.
0: So it was EastEnders. Thank you, Simon, and Gabby, good evening to you. So Steph Pilchard, and you know the song. Yeah, Dreaming, that's the one. Right then, this is it. Let's head to the Denormant. Yes, here we go. Bronze, what is the name of the Royal Residence in Norfolk? Ah, that's Bronze, the Royal Residence in Norfolk. Silver, which song features a lyric about a cake that got left out in the rain? And finally, your gold question. Which body of water separates India from Burma, or Myanmar as it's now known? Which body of water separates India from Myanmar or Burma? Whichever, it's Burma to me because I'm reading about the Chindits at the moment, so yeah. I've had a terrible attack of the Chindits. 07510984001. If you think you know the gold art question, which body of water separates India from Myanmar or Burma? Which body of water separates those two places? 07510984001.

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1: Looking around the island, Cowstead Corner is very busy. From Morrison's up to Cowstead Corner, slow. Slow from Cowstead Corner to Barton Hill Drive. Once you're through there, it's fine. Slow on Queenborough Road, approaching Halfway Road. Lights on Roadworks, Main Road, Queenborough. Be aware of that. New Road Junction, Medway Road, three-way lights. And lights on Jenkins Hill. Excuse me, as we head off the island, the A249 not looking too bad. The A2, slow. Between Hartlip Hill and Newington, and on Keycoal Hill and through Sittingbourne and into Faversham as well. Everything else is fine. On the trains, the 5:39 London Victoria will leave anytime soon, but it'll be about 4 minutes late. The 5:44 London Canning Street is 5 minutes late, and the 5:48 London St Pancras is running 2 minutes late. You're now up to date.
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Talk Talk and Life, what you make it. 9 minutes to six. Don't forget Rocking Davies here at seven tonight. And I'm back tomorrow morning at six with the breakfast show. Oh, you lucky people. And I think I'm on it three times next week. I'm on it Tuesday, Wednesday and Thursday. Mo Monday, Ian Friday. But Tuesday, Wednesday and Thursday on breakfast. Tuesday and Wednesday, I'm not going to be a happy bunny because I'm not going to have had much sleep. Let's do this. Oh, dear. Well, everyone bar one person has got a gold here. Ha! I wonder if you could guess. What is the name of the royal residence in Norfolk? It's Sandringham. Someone initially said Balmoral. Which song featured the lyric about a cake that got left in the rain, MacArthur Park? Which body of water separates India from Burma or Myanmar? It's the Bay of Bengal. Very nice curry house, that as well. Bronze to Tricia. That's because she's at work, you see. And she's working or driving, so there you go. Bungalow's got a bronze. Standard. Malk P, Paymaster and Anvil all getting gold. Good work.

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2: From the Sky News Centre at 6, one of the victims of Jeffrey Donaldson says the impact of his crimes didn't end when the abuse ended, as he's jailed for 15 years. The former DUP leader was convicted of charges, including rape, which he committed between 1985 and 2008. In an interview conducted by police, victim A spoke about the effect it's had on her. Her words have been revoiced.
3: My life has been pretty rubbish the whole way through, and every day is a battle and a fight. If it can help out a girl or a boy somewhere, then it's worth it, because you cannot erase what's happened to you, so you have to carry on.
2: A man and woman have been arrested in Ireland by Garda officers investigating a suspected arson attack.

0: that killed four people. Two adults and two children died in what's believed to be a targeted attack on a house in Waterford on Tuesday. Andy Burnham's vowed to try and build bridges between Washington and Kyiv after Donald Trump agreed to buy Russian diesel. Meanwhile, Defence Secretary Wes Streeting told an event in Washington that aggression should never be rewarded. One of Russell Brand's alleged victims has told his trial he became monster-like when he stripped naked and raped her in a hotel. The court heard he'd been camp-friendly and effeminate when they'd first met in Bournemouth in 1999. He denies all the allegations against him. And our correspondent Katie Spencer says the woman's been questioned by barristers.
1: They asked her directly, "Did you say no?" To which she said, "I did." She explained, "I didn't repeatedly say no, no, no, no, but I did say no to him."
0: The Duchess of Sussex says it's great to be back as she joined Prince Harry on their first joint engagement since returning to the UK. The couple have been meeting people out and about in Nottingham. And now to sport, and England captain Harry Kane has agreed a new deal in principle to stay at Bayern Munich until the summer of 2029. He scored 154 goals in 156 matches.
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4: Becoming cloudy overnight as a band of rain, heavy at times, moves across the region from midnight. Winds will gradually ease, though, through the course of the evening. Minimum temperature tonight is down to 10 degrees Celsius.
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there's a song title of something I aspire to. Do nothing. That'd be the day. I'd love to do nothing. Right, three from one. Three songs from 1 year. But what is that year? Are you ready?

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1: Taking a look around the island, it's fairly busy. Calstead Corners of Barton Hill Drive. Queenborough Road is calmed down. Still slow, though, as you approach Halfway Road. Lights on Jenkins Hill. New Road Junction, Medway Road, three-way lights, get that right. Lights and roadworks, Main Road, Queenborough, between Castlemere and Stanley Avenue. Looking off the island, the A249 is moving okay until you get down to the M20, and it's not too bad down there, actually. The A2 in Raynham, slow between Hartlepool Hill and Newington, slow on Keycoal Hill, and slow into Faversham as well. The M2's not looking too bad at the moment. On the trains, the 6:27 London St Pancras is a minute late, and London Victoria service at 6:43 is running 2 minutes late. You're now up to date.
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Kravitz, are you going to go my way? Well, it depends which way you're going, Lenny, to be honest with you. 19 minutes past six. Good evening. How are you? It's BRFM on a Thursday night. Let's play the three from one. Three songs, all from 1 year. What year is it?

Any idea what the year is, give us a call, drop us a text. Either one's fine, I'm easy.

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0: We've got a new show starting Saturday night, 7 p.m. Big John and Barista Steve, Saturday fun night. 7 till 10, 3 hours of what I can make out is going to be mayhem. Stay tuned for that Saturday night from 7 till 10. And don't forget, tomorrow morning at 6, I'm on breakfast. I mean, really? At 6 o'clock? Please. I'm also on Tuesday, Wednesday and Thursday. If the first hour ain't recorded, my name's not...

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0: Lou Rolls. That's his name, Lou Rolls. Sponsored by Andrex, I suspect. And you'll never find another love like mine, Lou Rolls. I'll just leave that name. It's just one of the greatest names in pop ever. You will, baby. He's what? He's named after toilet paper? Yeah, Lou Rolls, the bit in the middle.
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0: Right then, we've got to give some clues to the year, because some of you haven't got it, quite a few of you have. Prime Minister was Margaret Thatcher. Home Base opened its first ever superstore. The ZX81 goes into production from Sinclair. Brilliant little computer, that one. And Lady Diana Spencer marries Prince Charles. Yeah, there's some clues. To the year. Let's play some music to help. Possibly.

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1: Calming down on all the major hotspots around the island at the moment. Don't remember, there are still lights on roadworks, main road in Queenborough, New Road, Junction of Medway Road, three-way lights and lights on Jenkins Hill. As we head off the island, the A249 still looking good. The A2 slow in on London Road between Newington and Hartlepool Hill in both directions, and on Keycoal Hill in both directions. It's fine after that. And the A249 down towards Detling, not looking too bad. M2 is looking good. And on the trains, the 1848 Cannon Street is 4 minutes late. You're up to date with travel. There'll be more with me and breakfast in the morning.
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I've always had a bit of a soft spot for Cheryl Baker. And in the video for this, I mean, it's up there with the, yeah. I don't need the sound on, basically. Playing that for Aaron, the land of make-believe, Bucks Fizz. Which is, oh, what year is that from? Oh. So we played you three songs from 1 year, and they were the same year as that Bucks Fizz song. The first one, was The Who, You Better You Bet. And then we quickly followed it up with Everybody's Salsa from Modern Romance. And then we finished ourselves off with ELO and Hold On Tight, the year we were looking for, 1981. Wick and Sarah got it. Mac P, the Paymaster, Pig and Purple Pudding Fairs. And Aaron got it after the clue. Well done, all of you. That's it from me. I'll be back tomorrow morning on The Breakfast Show. Rocking Dave's up next. Can I just say, cinnamon buns. So nice.

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1: From the Sky News Centre at 7, Russell Brand's rape trials heard the comedian told a woman it's just fun during an attack in her hotel room. The alleged victim says she believed he was gay and not a threat when she invited him back in Bournemouth in 1999. He denies all the charges against him. Katie Spencer has been listening to the evidence at Southwark Crown Court.
2: She recalled crying afterwards, but she said she chose to suppress it because she thought nobody would believe her and she felt stupid for having let him into her hotel room.
1: The DUP says its former leader Geoffrey Donaldson deserves every day of his 15-year prison sentence. He was convicted over a series of historical sex offences against two women when they were children. New NHS guidance confirms trans women will be excluded from female wards in England. Hospitals have been told patients should be placed according to their birth sex. Severe drought has been declared in southwest England and parts of the southwest because of dwindling reservoirs. Officials say it's been the driest April to September for more than a century. The UK's economy has grown unexpectedly. Experts predicted it would contract in August, but official figures show a 0.1% rise in GDP. President Gianni Infantino has apologised to the FIFA Council over his plan to sell stakes in the World Cup. FA Chair

0: Andy Hubert says he's not fit to stay in his position after failing to produce papers about the failed FIFA Forward enterprise. Despite a robust meeting in Zurich, Hubert says she needs to see action from Infantino.
1: For me, trust comes back to behaviour. And today, it's not possible for me to say whether Gianni Infantino's behaviour has changed. All he did was listen. That is something new. Secondly, he apologised. That's something new. But now it's what he does.
0: Sunderland are losing 1-0 against Portuguese second division team Turinese in the Europa League. Crystal Palace, meanwhile, are 2-1 up against Lyon in France. And Celtic against Benfica kicks off in around an hour. That's the latest. I'm Stevie Shillinglaw.
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0: And a very good evening to you. Welcome to this week's Rock and Roll Show. We started off there with Sid King and the Five Strings. Now, Sid King is actually 90 years old today, so we will be featuring some Sid King throughout the show. And as always, if you've got any requests, you can ring the studio on 01795 874 422. 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
1: Two-step to flip.

Herschel Allman there, let's get it on. Now, especially for Rick and Sarah, very good evening to you, all the way over in Southend, especially for you, the Diamonds.

The Diamonds there. Rick and Sarah, hope you enjoyed it. Now, especially for Scooter. Now, Colbert Hamilton, somebody you don't hear of much these days. Yeah, it was Colbert Hamilton and the Razors back in the day. Was it? Or yeah, something like that, anyway. And he's now goes out as the Black Elvis. Yeah, but still really good. Scooter, especially for you.

Now, just out of the message in, it's Colbert Hamilton and the Nitros. Now, Nige, yes, he went out under Colbert Hamilton and the Nitros, but he also went out as Colbert Hamilton and the Hellraisers. That's the one I was trying to think of. I'm not sure which one he went out as with these songs, but, you know, and he did another one quite recently as well with Spike from Good Rockin' Tonight.

There you go. Colbert Hamilton. Someone we just don't play enough of. He was so good. And as I said, he's still around to this day. Now, as Nigel just reminded me, Gene Vincent passed away 55 years ago on Monday the 11th. So let's play some. And actually, Elaine requested this one for the same reason as well.

Slip it, slip it, slip it, slip it, slip it, slip it, slip it, slip it, slip it, slip it, slip it, slip it, slip it, slip it, slip it, slip it, slip it, slip it, slip it, slip it, slip it, slip it, 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slip it, slip it, slip it, slip it, slip it, slip it, sl

0: Gene Vincent and the Blue Caps. And we will play some more Gene throughout the show. You know, 55 years ago, we lost him. Yeah, such a sad loss. So good. Such a good voice. Now, I had a request earlier on this week. This was actually on Monday, for Steve King and his wife Tina. Now, they've asked me if I can play Elvis, If I Can Dream. Now, I've said this a few times. This is a rock and roll show. Now, Elvis, we play all day long, but it has to be Elvis's rock and roll tracks. When I do an Elvis special, I do make an exception and I will play things like If I Can Dream. Because, you know, I love If I Can Dream like the rest of you do. But it just doesn't fit with the show. So, Steve, I hope you enjoy. There's two Elvis tracks, especially for you and your wife.
1: Holy!

There you go, Elvis, and I Beg of You. Now, it's time for our EP of the evening. Now, this week's EP is The Crickets. Now, you'll think you know The Crickets, but this is The Crickets after Buddy Holly. They actually started recording this in the months before Buddy Holly passed away, obviously, because they went their separate ways, and The Crickets carried on recording at Novak Studios with Norman Petty, and they released an EP on Coral Records, and it was released on Coral in March of 1960. It was just purely called The Crickets. Now, the very first track, you're going to know. Actually, the first track on side one and side two, you will know, because they were massive hits for Matchbox. So have a listen to this. This is side one, track one.

That's track one of the EP, and that features Earl Sink on vocals, obviously replacing Buddy. And later on, I think after, by the next album, Earl Sink had left, and I think Sonny Curtis took over. But the first three singles was all Earl Sink. So let's play track two, and I'm going to dedicate this to a very good friend of mine who's no longer with us. This is for Debs.

0: Deborah, the Crickets. And that, incidentally, was their second single as well, After Buddy. And The Other Side was their very first single. So let's carry on with some Bill Haley, especially for Rob, formerly of Hastings. Oh, no, we don't want that one. No. Oh, I've got to find another version very, very quickly now. I'm really sorry about this. But, yeah, let's put this one on.
1: On your mark.
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Look, classic Rock Around the Clock as well, of course. Gotta play that one, haven't we? You know, it's one of those ones that just gets overlooked. It's so good. It just got played so much over the years that people stopped playing it. But now, when you play it, you just realise how good it is. Now, I've just been reminded by Miss Pocket Rocket that Cliff Richard was 86 yesterday. So, happy birthday to Sir Cliff.

you go, Mumbling Mosey and The Snake and the Bookworm. Two absolutely brilliant tracks that don't normally get played. And I do like both of them. And, you know, while we're playing Cliff, and you all know I'm a massive instrumental fan, let's play some Shads. And I'm going to dedicate this to Rick and Sarah over in Southend.

Rise and Fall of Flingle Blunt. Now, I had a text during the week from one of our new DJs. Now, his name is John. Now, Big John, he's going to be starting on Saturday with another guy. But he said his partner's dad used to be in a rock and roll band locally. And he said they were called the Starlighters. Now, it sort of rang a bell, but it didn't. Now, his partner's dad is Raymond Graham. Now, I looked it up after we got off the phone, and one of our other listeners, Jim and Lisa from Sittingbourne, they were also in the same band. So I have played these before. So John and Raymond, if you're listening, here we go. The Starlighters.

0: From Medway, I believe, that sort of area. Although I do know that Jim lives in Sitball now, and apparently Raymond lives on the island now. So good tracks, recorded back in the 80s. Now, Elaine, we got to cheer you up, haven't we?
1: Well, I got a woman way across town. She's a good to me.

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Now, in the UK, we all know Marty Wilde for doing Endless Sleep. But in America, and it was released here as well,

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Jodie Reynolds had the original. And there is a reason I'm going to play this. I'll say after this record.

There you go. Endless Sleep by Jodie Reynolds. Now, it doesn't matter which version you prefer. Jodie Reynolds actually wrote that song, or co-wrote it at least. That is the original version. And it brings me on to the Elaine spot. Now, everybody seems to enjoy the Elaine spot. Elaine has got her favourite Elvis track. She loves Blue Suede Shoes. And I kept saying to her, there are lots of other versions you should listen to. Now, one version we have not played on this show so far. Jodie Reynolds did a version of Blue Suede Shoes. Have a listen.

There you go. That's Jody Reynolds' version of Blue Suede Shoes. And Elaine's already been in, been texting, and sort of said she loves the sound of that one as well. Now, as I was featuring Sid King, I was going to play their version of Blue Suede Shoes, but I've already played that, and I wanted to play something different. So that's very different, and yeah, quite a nice version. And as we said, Sid King is 90 years old today.

Billy Fury there, and Funkle. You know, Billy was one of the most cool British artists going. You know, I mean, Cliff was good, Tommy Steele was good, but Billy Fury was the whole package. You know, he wrote his own songs. He wrote the whole of Sound of Fury. You know, he just oozed cool. Now, Sarah, we all love instrumentals, so especially for you, here's some more.

The Tornadoes. Of course, and Telstar. And now, the Cougars, that little-known English band, only released 3 or 4 singles and 1 EP. But, man, they could play those guitars.

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Diamonds are a girl's best friend. And that's Jet Harris and Tony Meehan, formerly of the Shadows, of course. And Sarah, you can twist my arm and I'll play you one more.

Sukiyaki there, and that's a band called The Eagles, all the way from Bristol, not the ones that had the big hits in the 70s, of course. Now, Neil's been on the phone. He's asked for the Lenny Rockers.

0: like a fuel to knock me to the ground. And how the hell to get rid of that clown?
1: There you go. The first one was the Lenny Rockers, and that was, that's just a great song. The last one wasn't the Lenny Rockers singing. That was Danny and the Wonder Bras, backed by the Lenny Rockers. And that's White Mice, Pink Elephants, and Strong Brown Liquor. And it's all about a very, very, very strong German beer. And don't forget, next week we've got Roy in the studio playing live. And hopefully we're going to have a couple of guests as well. He'll tell you all about that brown liquor, because he's actually spending a lot of time in Germany at the moment. Now, this next track, this goes out to Amanda and to Gabby, who's Simon's other half, who covers my show occasionally, and to Andy's Carrie. How about that? Hope you're going to enjoy these two.

0: The Jets there. And yeah, I will get that one on for you a bit later on, but I've got some Gene Vincent lined up. Now, I've got moaned at because I played the wrong version of Teenage Partner. So, Gene Vincent coming up, and this is the very first recording of Teenage Partner by Gene Vincent and the Blue Caps.
1: Well, she was on it, a teenage partner. Yeah, she was only a teenage partner.

absolutely brilliant version. And Sarah, totally agree. It just blows you away every time you hear it. You know, we've all heard the Judy Garland version. We've all heard it by Matchbox, because Matchbox had a big hit. But that was their tribute to Gene. But Gene Vincent just blows you away, doesn't it? Now, especially for Andy.

Of course the Jets. And they're still on the road now. And still doing absolutely brilliant shows. And playing tracks like this. Come on, Amanda, see your bop.

There you go, the Jets and Thunder Road. And actually on Sunday last week, I went over to a pub over in Queenborough, and they're doing rock and roll DJs over there on a Sunday evening. The old house at home on Queenborough Seafront, you want to get down there on a Sunday evening. They play some absolutely brilliant music. I know it's lined up for the next 2 or 3 weeks, and if they get a good response, I'm going to keep doing it. So just get down there. And I actually met one of my listeners, Andy Crayford, over there, and he even got up and had a good old bop. So, yeah. Now, Rob from Hastings, you've been waiting a while for this one. So, Cherry Divine time.

There you go, Cherry Divine. And I do know that they are in the process of writing and recording some brand new music for a new album. So hopefully it'll be out sometime soon. Now, let's get back to our EP of the week. Now, our EP is called The Crickets, and obviously is by The Crickets. The version that I have in front of me is a UK press, catalogue number FEP2053, released in March of 1960. But I assume that it was probably released all over the world, America primarily. But let's carry on and play track one, side two. And obviously, you're going to know

There you go. And that's The Crickets. And that's our EP for this week. Hope you enjoyed it. The Crickets never really had the success that they had with Buddy. Their first album included so many good tracks. You know, I mean, When You Ask About Love and Love's Made a Fool of You become absolutely massive hits for Matchbox. And the next track, their next single, actually, the third single by The Crickets, became a massive hit for Leo Sayer and this next person as well. You know, other people seem to have more success with The Crickets records than they did themselves, which is such a shame because they are such good versions.

you go, Bobby V and his hit version of More Than I Can Say. And as I said, that was the third single by the Crickets. And Leo Sayer had an absolutely massive hit with it as well. Now, I don't know if you listened to BRFM earlier, but one of the DJs that was on earlier, Mark, he reminded me that it's 39 years ago today that the hurricane hit the UK. And there's only one record we can play on it. And it's got to be the Crickets tribute band, Matchbox.

There you go. That's Hurricane by Matchbox. And it was actually Peter B that said it this afternoon. So, yeah, 39 years ago. How about that?

Matchbox there, Rockabilly Rebel, of course. Our very good friend, Mr. Graham Fenton, sadly missed. Now, for all you people out there that like a bop, this is specially for you. Andy Crayford, you're going to love this one. And Dave Parsons and Dave Terry, I'm going to dedicate this to you as well. I want to see everyone up and bopping to this rather quickly.

There you go. Sandy Nelson, Let There Be Drums. Now, I'm going to play one more instrumental, and I'm going to dedicate this to Scooter. This is The Atmospheres. Hope you enjoy.

0: There you go, the atmosphere. And in case you didn't know, that was called the Fickle Chicken. Now, especially for Tristram, this is from Mr. Excitement himself, Nige. This is for Tristram.
1: Hey, hey, hey, hey, hey, hey, hey.

Nat Culty there, and the Woodpecker Rock. Now, Elaine, she sent me a couple of requests earlier on today, and I've played a couple of them, but not all. So, Elaine, this is, because it was Nappy, would have been Nappy Brown's birthday this week, she's asked me to play this.

There you go, Nappy Brown. And I've just been asked why Nappy called himself Nappy Brown. Now, Nappy Brown is a shortened version of his real name. His real name is Napoleon Brown Goodson Culp. So Nappy is the shortened version of Napoleon, and Brown is the actual second name. There you go. Now, don't forget, next week, we've got this guy live in the studio.

0: There you go. That's the Royal Tones, featuring Roy J. Martin, of course, and half of the Key Tones. We had the bass player, Gerard, and Sean, the drummer, and we had the saxophone player from Some Like It Hot. We just had a real, I think, Age on guitar. There was just so many people up here. It was such a good thing. The whole album is in the can, but he still hasn't released it. You know, he was going to release it. He was going to have a release party, and then COVID happened, and it's still sitting in the can. So when he comes up next week, make sure you have a go at him. Tell him you want a copy of his album. Now, the Del Vikings, especially for Scooter.
1: Fun!

Johnny Bond there, and that's the Hot Rod Lincoln. Now, Elaine, your very last request. This is Graham B.

Vince Everett there. Don't go. Now, do you know what? I've been so lucky doing this show. I've managed to meet and talk to some of the original rockers that have now sadly passed on. So, do you know what? I'm going to play a few of the songs of some of those people as we remember them.

Sonny Burgess and the Pacers there. We want a boogie. And do you know what? I could keep playing songs from previous guests for ages. There's so many of them. Do you know what? I can't even remember half of them over the last 13 years. But, yeah. So, hope you've enjoyed the show. Till next week.

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1: From the Sky News Centre at 10, Russell Brand's rape trials heard the comedian told a woman it's just fun during an attack in her hotel room. The alleged victim says she believed he was gay and not a threat when she invited him back in Bournemouth in 1999. He denies all the charges against him. Katie Spencer's been listening to the evidence at Southwark Crown Court.
2: She recalled crying afterwards, but she said she chose to suppress it because she thought nobody would believe her and she felt stupid for having let him into her hotel room.
1: A minibus has crashed into a train on the French side of the Channel Tunnel. Authorities say 19 people are injured. None of the injuries are said to be life-threatening. It happened at the loading platform of the Eurotunnel site in Coquelles. One of the victims of Jeffrey Donaldson says the impact of his crimes didn't end when the abuse ended, as he's jailed for 15 years. The former DUP leader was convicted of charges including rape, which he committed between 1985 and 2008. In an interview conducted by police, victim A spoke about the effect it's had on her. Her words have been revoiced.
3: My life has been pretty rubbish the whole way through, and every day is a battle and a fight. If it can help out a girl or a boy somewhere, then it's worth it, because you cannot erase what's happened to you, so you have to carry on.
1: A man and a woman have been arrested by police investigating the murder of four family members in a house fire in Ireland. Philip and Kim English and their sons, Callum and Jaden, died in a suspected arson attack in Waterford on Tuesday. New NHS guidance confirms trans women will be excluded from female wards in England. Hospitals have been told patients should be placed according to their birth sex. And to sport, where Celtic remain without a point in this season's Europa League after losing 4-1 against Benfica in Portugal. And Bournemouth marked their first home European match with a 3-0 win against Sturm Graz. That's the latest. I'm Imani Rana.
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Welcome to This Is My Country with Alan Hare, playing old and new country. Emily Nicole Green there, It's Going to Be Okay. Lots of new stuff as usual, with some old stuff in between. And here's Saint New from Brow Bark, or Bria Bark, and Darius Rucker. This is Hold the Line.

Ags Connolly there, Yesterday's Man. His new album is out now, coming out. Yesterday's Man is a great, great album. Before that, Brower Bark and Darius Rucker, Hold the Line. Weren't too sure on that. Wasn't that country-ish, was it? Just not sure I'll play that one again. Wasn't that keen on that. But there you go. It's a new one from Darius Rucker anyway. Let's do an oldie for Merle Haggard. This is I Take a Lot of Pride in What I Am. Got to number 3 in the US country charts in 1969.

Warner Mac there, Leave My Dreams Alone. 1969, that was a number 6 US country hit. Before that, Merle Haggard, I Take a Lot of Pride in What I Am. A number 3 US country hit in 1969 as well. Right, here's A Thousand Horses. This is a new one from them. They were sort of country rock, rockish, southern rockish, and this is The Passenger.

That was Jennifer Nettles and Jessica Chastain, Heartland, that is, from the soundtrack from the Netflix film Heartland. And before that, A Thousand Horses, wasn't it? The Passenger. And you're listening to This Is My Country of Alan. This is a new one from Reba McEntire. She's released quite a few songs recently, which is great. One of my favourite country singers. This is Could Have Been Raining.

Lainey Wilson there, Kind of Love It. And before that, Reba McEntire, Could Have Been Raining. Here's an oldie from Connie Smith, That's the Way Love Goes, from 1974. It wasn't a single, it was just the title of an album.

Lovely one there from Tammy Wynette. You never really hear these days. It was a number one in the country charts in the US in 1973, Bedtime Story, and a number 86 in the pop chart for her. And then before that, we had Connie Smith from 1974 with That's the Way Love Goes. Right, here's a UK act, Russell Kitchen. This is a track called Counting Magpies, and you're listening to This Is My Country with Alan Hare.

Ian Humphries Green there, Just Her Boots, and before that, Russell Kitchen, Counting Magpies. As I say, you're listening to This Is My Country of Allen here, playing old and new stuff. Lots of new stuff as usual. Right, here's something new from Dallas Moore and Jeremy Lin featuring Billy Joe Shaver, Honky Tonk Heroes.

Kyle Park there, A Broken Heart Like That. And before that, a new one from Dallas Moore, Jeremy Lin, featuring Billy Joe Shaver, Honky Tonk Heroes. It's Sawyer Brown now, a band from the late 80s, 90s and that. It's had some new stuff out in the last year or so. This is Under This Old Hat.

New one from Miranda Lambert, new album coming out as well. Two Things Can Be True, that's called. And before that, we had Sawyer Brown, Under This Old Hat. Well, I'm going to do two for Don Williams, dedicate these to Dave Slater. I know he likes Don Williams. This, starting with this one, Come Early Morning, it got to number 12 in 1973 in the US country charts for him.

Two there from Don Williams, We Should Be Together, number 1974 that came out, number 5 US country hit. And before that, Don Williams, Come Early Morning, 1973, that was a number 12 US country hit. I'll dedicate them to Dave Slater. He's not too well today, so I hope you get better soon, Dave. He's not having a very good week at the moment. Josh Turner's released the anniversary edition of Your Man, 20th Anniversary Deluxe Edition. So let's play Josh Turner, Your Man.

0: New one from Mo Pitney, God Speaks Through the Radio. And before that, Josh Turner, Your Man, the 20th anniversary edition of the album is out. Now, here's the First Ladies of Bluegrass. This is Alison Brown, Becky Buller, Sierra Hull, Missy Raines, Molly Tuttle, and Dolly Parton. And it's one of the last things Dolly Parton recorded before she died. It's called Bound to Ride.
1: Are we ready, girls?
2: 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Yes, I am.
1: One, two, three.

0: songs.
1: You can run to us. 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When you need country music now.

The new one from the Bellamy Brothers, 50 years on. They always make some great songs, the Bellamy Brothers. And before that, we had a new one from Dolly Parton, well, one of the last ones she did as the First Ladies of Bluegrass. It's called Bound to Ride, with Alison Brown, Becky Buller, Sierra Hull, Maisie Raines and Molly Tuttle. Right, let's have an oldie from Charlie Pride. This is from 1982. This was a number two in the US country charts then. This is I Don't Think She's in Love Anymore.

Janie Frick there, Down to My Last Broken Heart, a number two US country hit in 1980 for her. And before that, I don't think she's in love anymore, Charlie Pride. Let's have Randy Travis. He's doing some new stuff. This is Same Old Way.

No One There from Ashley Munro and Little Big Town, Sucker for a Sad Song. Before that, we had Randy Travis, Same Old Way, new one from him. Let's have a classic from Kenny Rogers, Coward of the County.

Another 50 US country hit in 67 for Johnny Wright. Mama's Little Jewel. And before that, Kenny Rogers, Coward of the County. It's coming up Halloween soon, so this came out a couple of years ago. Morgan Wade. It's called Halloween.

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And before that, Morgan Wade, Halloween. Not really about Halloween, just mentions about love at Halloween. Johnny Cash, The Man in Black.

the Castle Lows there, Number 7 Road, and you've been listening to This Is My Country of Alan here. Thanks a lot for listening. Hope you've all enjoyed the show. I'll be back the same time next week. Until then, take care. Bye for now. And remember, keep it country.

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1: From the Sky News Centre at midnight, 19 people have been injured after a minibus collided with a departing train near Calais. French authorities say no one's life is in danger and the cause of the crash is still being investigated. It's currently unclear whether any British nationals are among the injured. Passenger services were suspended for around 90 minutes but have since resumed. Russell Brand's rape trials heard the comedian told a woman it's just fun during an attack in her hotel room. The alleged victim says she believed he was gay and not a threat when she invited him back in Bournemouth in 1999. He denies all the charges against him. Our reporter Katie Spencer has been listening to the evidence at Southwark Crown Court.
2: She recalled crying afterwards, but she said she chose to suppress it because she thought nobody would believe her and she felt stupid for having let him into her hotel room.
1: The DUP says its former leader Geoffrey Donaldson deserves every day of his 15-year prison sentence. He was convicted over a series of historical sex offences against two women when they were children. Donald Trump says the firing squad execution of an ex-US Army psychiatrist who killed 13 people in Texas will not be live-streamed. His defence secretary previously announced Nigel Hassan's death would be open for public viewing. Celtic have now lost four of their last five matches after going down 4-1 against Benfica in the Europa League. Bournemouth marked their first home European match with a 3-0 win against Sturm Graz. Manager Marco Rosa says it's a night he won't forget.
3: It's a big win. It's a nice win. I'm really proud and happy. And it's a privilege to be part of this evening here in Bournemouth. It's a special evening.
1: And Sunderland beat Portuguese side Turin said 2-1, but Crystal Palace lost 3-2 against Lyon in France. And Prince Harry and Meghan have had their first joint appearances since returning to the UK. The Duchess of Sussex was heard saying it's great to be back during a walkabout in Nottingham. That's the latest. I'm Imani Rana.
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